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1: Yeah, we just like Grizzly Adams, you and me, old boy. 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

0: Classic Rock 95, KQDS, The Cars, and Bye Bye Love. It is a Topless Thursday coming up this Thursday at Due North Sportsman's Edition. 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You have to go, though. I'm Chris Allen. 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
7: This is from Northern News Now to wrap it up. A man in North Carolina was arrested Wednesday after police say he urinated on concert goers, including an 8-year-old girl, during a Morgan Wallen show. Concert goers told police that Reed had urinated on them while they were seated during the performance.
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7: According to CBS News Baltimore, Troy Grendelving and his family had traveled from New York to attend the show. He told CBS News Baltimore that he and his wife, quote, felt something dripping on their legs, end quote, after Wallen took the stage. I just looked, and I pointed his pants are completely down. He's urinating all over myself, all over my wife. 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Oh. I already closed it. I can open it up.
8: Oh, come on.
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Tributes to Elton John, Billy Joel, Lynyrd Skynyrd, Aerosmith, Cheap Trick, Alice in Chains, and many more. 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

0: 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Queen is on the way.
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2: 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I mean, we can't close our eyes to the plight of the cities. Kids, you noticing all this plight? This'll just make us appreciate what we have. 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
1: I hated doing full service. I did that for a while. It was okay.
2: Ladies didn't like it either.
1: But once in a while, that was an unsolicited shot. But once in a while, you get some old Gomer in there, and they wanted that windshield, every single bugger, right. Anything scraped off there. I'm like, dude, I've got a squeegee, man.
2: Yeah, go get a car wash.
1: No doubt.
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3: 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I'm like, we don't do full service at night. 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
1: How many beers have you had?
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0: 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But anyways, Saturday, August 29th at 8 o'clock. 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Bye.
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That's Poison and Ride the Wind. It's Chris Allen, and coming up after 11, ELP, Rush, and Pink Floyd. Here's David Bowie on KQDS.

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1: Could we do the Scott Savage word of the day at half-eaten donut? Is there a way we could make that work?
2: Well, I mean, we probably could.
3: With their,
1: make them like run up to the stage and claim their prize,
3: well,
1: and they knock each other over.
3: Yes. So
2: no, and then you're going to get somebody who can't run, and they're going, "This isn't fair." You're going to get a lot of that. So I love the idea.
1: Yeah, no, it's
3: the same with no duh as well when we're on location. Okay, we get that you know the answer, but you can play along with the game and not yell out the answer.
1: Yeah, please don't give the answers.
3: It takes the first question.
1: Yeah.
3: See somebody in the back. It's green. Okay.
2: Please shut up.
1: We please ask you to not do that.
2: Please shut up. Please shut up. Shut your mouth.
3: Bless them. They can't help themselves.
1: You're coming off stupid.
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0: Classic Rock 95 KQDS, Jimi Hendrix. The afternoon train wreck for tomorrow, trending on the 20s. Northern News Now headlines. 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On the way to the Kinks.
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It's Chris Allen. I'm out of here. I'll be back again tomorrow at 7 for your Monday night. 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
1: This is from Northern News Now to wrap it up. A man in North Carolina was arrested Wednesday after police say he urinated on concertgoers, including an 8-year-old girl, during a Morgan Wallen show. Concertgoers told police that Reed had urinated on them while they were seated during the performance.
2: Ew. Come on. There's a special place in hell for a guy like that.
1: According to CBS News Baltimore, Troy Grendelving and his family had traveled from New York to attend the show. He told CBS News Baltimore that he and his wife, quote, felt something dripping on their legs, yeah, end quote, after Wallen took the stage. I just looked and I pointed his pants are completely down. He's urinating all over myself, all over my wife. And if I can judge a book by his cover, his mugshot, he looks like somebody that would pee on people. Oh. I already closed it. I can open it up.
2: Oh, come on.
1: Oh, hold on. It's maybe I can. Yeah, there he is right there.
2: Oh, yeah.
1: Yeah, he looks like somebody that'd pee on people.
2: 100%.
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0: 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Then, the Northwoods Band rocks Fortune Bay until 10. 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
1: Yeah, Old Glory.
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1: Good day, Detroit anchor, or co-anchor, Ryan Ermani couldn't stop himself from cracking up live on TV, live on the air last Thursday when a colleague asked him. 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
2: Now they're ice fishing because everything is frozen.
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1: All right, I know how to settle this. 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Whoever guesses it gets to be king of the car.
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1: I hated doing full service. I did that for a while. It was okay.
2: Ladies didn't like it either.
1: But once in a while, that was an unsolicited shot. But once in a while, you get some old Gomer in there, and they wanted that windshield, every single buds, bug, right, or anything scraped off there. I'm like, dude, I've got a squeegee, man.
2: Yeah, go get a car wash.
1: No doubt.
3: We had, I worked at a gas station that was full service during the day and then not at night. 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
3: Oh, you get people pull up there expecting you to walk out there. I'm like, we don't do full service at night.
2: Did you say that over the intercom?
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3: 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The guy gets out of the car, he's looking at me like this. I'm like, we don't do full service at night. Sorry.
2: Well.
3: Go ahead. I know.
2: Great story.
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1: It's my new obsession. 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
1: Hey, Siri, text the missus. 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
1: 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Yeah, Siri, send that son of a gun.
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1: I know. 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
1: And the Dippy driving around with no headlights during inclement weather.
2: You're a moron. You are a moron. You are an example of why people should have to take tests before they're allowed to have children.
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1: Could we do the Scott Savage Word of the Day and half-eaten donut? Is there a way we could make that work?
2: Well, I mean, we probably could.
3: With their, you know, I'll
1: make them like run up to the stage and claim their prize, well, and they knock each other over.
3: Yes. So
2: no, and then you're going to get somebody who can't run, and they're going to go, "This isn't fair." You're going to get a lot of that. So I love the idea.
3: Yeah, no, it's the same with no duh as well when we're on location. Okay, we get that you know the answer, but you can play along with the game and not yell out the answer.
1: Yeah, please don't give the answers.
3: It takes the first question.
1: Yeah.
3: See somebody in the back. It's green. Okay.
2: Please shut up.
1: We please ask you to not do that.
2: Please shut up. Please shut up. Shut your mouth.
3: Bless them. They can't help themselves.
1: You're coming off stupid.
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1: This is from Northern News Now to wrap it up. A man in North Carolina was arrested Wednesday after police say he urinated on concertgoers, including an 8-year-old girl, during a Morgan Wallen show. Concertgoers told police that Reed had urinated on them while they were seated during the performance.
2: Ew. There's a special place in hell for a guy like that.
1: According to CBS News Baltimore, Troy Grendelving and his family had traveled from New York to attend the show. He told CBS News Baltimore that he and his wife, quote, felt something dripping on their legs, yeah, end quote, after Wallen took the stage. I just looked and I pointed, his pants are completely down. He's urinating all over myself, all over my wife. And if I can judge a book by his cover, his mugshot, he looks like somebody that would pee on people. Oh, I already closed it. I can open it up.
2: Oh, come on.
1: Oh, hold on. It's maybe I can. Yeah, there he is right there.
2: Oh, yeah.
1: Yeah, he looks like somebody that'd pee on people.
2: 100%.
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1: Bruce, do you want a face blanket?
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0: 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Then, the Northwoods Band rocks Fortune Bay until 10. 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Your favorite segments from the show. Inside Baseball. Bruce swearing like a sailor.
2: Well, Henry Sibley shit out Greenway 3-0.
0: Manning getting drunk.
3: Is Jason drunk?
0: Hunter showing up late. Savage yelling at Hunter for being late. What a night. Book your room before they sell out. Half-Eaten Donuts 6.0. 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
1: Yeah, I think I feel a little tappy, tappy, tap.
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2: Yeah, set her.
1: Yeah, strive in. This one's as big as a land whale.
4: And the guy who lost yet another potential state record walleye at the boat.
2: Loosen her, you're horsing it. What have I told you about horsing it?
1: I'm not horsing it.
3: Oh, Lord, not again.
2: Yeah, good job, Mr. Ed.
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1: It's a huge one.
2: Oh,
1: here.
2: Yeah.
1: Oh.
2: Hey, you could have a state record there. Oh, my.
1: Look at the pole bend.
2: Don't horse it. Don't horse it.
1: I'm afraid she'll snap the line.
2: And now make sure you got that drag set okay.
0: And the guy who just lost a huge walleye by the boat.
2: Don't tighten her up too much.
1: Oh, this is a biggie.
2: You're horsing it.
1: Oh, it's hurting my...
2: Don't horse it!
1: Oh, Lord! No!
2: I told you not to horse it.

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1: Good day, Detroit anchor, or co-anchor, Ryan Ermanni couldn't stop himself from cracking up live on TV, live on the air last Thursday when a colleague asked him, well, let's just see if the question's in here.
2: Now they're ice fishing because everything is frozen, and you're looking for fat in the beaver.
3: Yeah,
2: the beaver is the beaver is the most sought after.
3: It is.
2: Ryan, do you think you could eat beaver? Well. It's fat and then it's meat.
4: Oh God!
1: I don't get it.
5: I don't either. Really,
1: it's so funny.
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4: Are you kidding me?
5: No way. This is first text from this person coming in on the text line. Good morning. Beaver is another word people use for the female private parts.
1: What?
5: You caught two more. 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That's three.
4: Got it. Got
5: it. I just can't believe that.
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1: I hated doing full service. I did that for a while. It was
2: ladies
1: okay.
2: Ladies didn't like it either.
1: But once in a while, that was an unsolicited shot. But once in a while, you get some old Gomer in there, and they wanted that windshield, every single bud's bug or anything scraped off there. I'm like, dude, I've got a squeegee, man.
2: Yeah, go get a car wash.
1: No doubt.
3: We had, I worked at a gas station that was full service during the day and then not at night. 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
2: Oh,
3: 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I'm like, we don't do full service at night.
2: 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I just wanted to be able to get
3: out. The guy gets out of the car, he's looking like this. I'm like, we don't do full service at night. Sorry.
2: Well,
3: go ahead. I know.
2: Great story.
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1: Holy smokes, you got another one.
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1: 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I told you last time that didn't go. Oh, look. Oh, geez, that's a 10-pounder.
2: Oh.
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2: I'm not horsing it.
1: She's running on you. 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
2: Good Lord, no. 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
1: So, what are you doing after lunch? 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
1: Yeah, we just like Grizzly Adam, you and me, old boy. 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
2: And the moron who insists on feeding the bear in his backyard.
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1: Could we do the Scott Savage Word of the Day at Half Eaten Donut? Is there a way we could make that work?
2: Well, I mean, we probably could.
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1: make them like run up to the stage and claim their prize, well, and they knock each other over.
3: 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So
2: 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You're going to get a lot of that. So I love the idea.
3: 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Okay, we get that you know the answer, but you can play along with the game and not yell out the answer.
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3: 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It's green. Okay.
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1: We please ask you to not do that.
2: 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Shut your mouth.
3: Bless them. They can't help themselves.
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1: But I do like food. I'll tell you what, I enjoy it. The Waffle House, that's one of my favorite places right there. I like the Waffle House. Smothered and covered, by God. You're a communist if you don't eat it smothered and covered. But don't eat it too late, because you'll eat it smothered and covered, and it'll come out scattered and splattered. I guarantee it. It ain't funny. Good Lord, I could have been over and pooped through a keyhole in there. It was ridiculous. I was madder than a one-legged waitress working at the IHOP. I tell you what. Here's your pancakes.
0: 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Also some occasional weather guy from Northern News Now.
2: They're very honorable people. They're very, not because they're good, because they hit me also when I do something wrong. But they have the most honest morning show. That's all I can say. It's the most honest.
3: Let me start off with two words. Made in America.
4: Made in America. You're fired. Get out of here.

0: Well, I got an NKT right now, and I just heard a bunch of people laughing and talking about just stupid stuff.
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2: Connor, hit it.
0: Oh, real good.
2: Connor? It is 6:08 in the KQ Morning Show, hitting the airwaves on this Monday morning, August 24th of 2026. 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So we're on the ticker, got about a week here or so, and it's also the summer of Jeep, and last chance to get employee pricing on pre-owned vehicles, including Ford Blue Advantage and Chrysler Certified Pre-Owned. I would be Scott Savage. Across from me is Bruce Siski this morning.
4: Hello.
2: Thank you very much for having us on. Do appreciate it. A lot of people already checking in on the text line at 218-724-7625. If you'd like to do the same, you can certainly do that for our good mornings and salutations coming up. Brought to you by Smart Bins in just a bit here. No Jason Manning today. And we have a jam-packed Monday set to go for you. How was your weekend, Bruce?
4: It was good, you?
2: Good.
4: Good.
2: Yeah, we were able to get together and jam with the Northwoods Band yesterday.
4: That's what I heard, yeah.
2: Yeah. Got stuff worked
4: out. Thanks for
2: out.
4: The invite, by the way. Appreciate it.
2: You were invited.
4: I didn't know when you were doing it, so how could I have been invited?
2: We were ready to do Limb Biscuits, no. Break Stuff.
4: No, Break Stuff has been retired.
2: And that's the one that you're on for.
4: Yeah, no, we've retired.
2: You don't really need to practice it, though. You remember it. I'm sure they do. So, and if nothing else, we're gonna go up there and wing it.
4: We've retired. It's fine.
2: All right. Beautiful
4: once,
2: day.
4: Once yesterday. The show ends next Friday at 7:00, I will leave the stage and not return.
2: All righty. Sounds good.
4: I will be mingling in the crowd and listening to music the rest of the night, making fun of all of you.
2: Beautiful. Wouldn't have it any other way, yeah. My friend. Yeah, it was a good time, though. Because there was a lot of us that were, you know, not much room at the cabin. So
4: I can imagine.
2: We
4: probably all tight squeeze.
2: Tony offered up his place, and so we went there. And very cool jamming area he has. So down in the basement, it's all set up for band practice, if you will.
4: Nice.
2: So it's very cool, yeah. We got stuff worked out tomorrow night. Half-Eaten Donut 6.0. Make America Late Again is set to go for Friday night, September 4th. Again, we want to make sure we slow that down because a lot of people are still asking. It's Friday night, September 4th.
4: At Fortune Bay.
2: Fortune Bay. We're going north. Free events. Gates opening at 4. Social hour until 5:30. A first 100 people through get a gift bag. I think it's a gift cooler. It's a padded logoed cooler with a bunch of tchotchkes, yeah. Free stuff inside.
4: Pretty
2: that.
4: Cool. Yeah.
2: Morning show program, 5:30 to 7 p.m. Northwoods Band, 7 to 10 p.m. Fireworks after that, and then a slew of stuff to win.
4: And as we learned last year, those fireworks will start on time.
2: Yeah. So
4: doesn't matter band, what's going on.
2: Whoever's up there, just get,
4: they're trying to play out a whole lot of love or whatever.
2: Whole lot of unplug them because, well, yeah, the fireworks.
4: Whole lot of you're done here.
2: Yeah. A great fireworks display. That's for their wrap-up of their Sunset Music Series they do up there every weekend, heading into the weekend for all summer long. So it's the finale. It just ties in perfectly for that Friday night. So
4: was I in the middle of giving out like a ticket number when they started the fireworks last year? I feel like we were pretty close.
2: Yeah. We were still trying to give away. That's why all of the prizes, yeah. By the way,
4: yep.
2: are going to be given away during the KQ Morning Show program.
4: Yes.
2: Between 5:30 and 7. Then we can go.
4: Yep, hands
2: all
4: are
2: right.
4: clean.
2: So make sure you're there. If you just want to come enjoy the music and the fireworks, I get it. But if you want to win some stuff, you got to put up with us.
4: Yeah.
2: And then we'll blow out $500 cash from Ben Afford. Someone's going to win that. Maybe go right inside and try your luck. Who knows?
4: You never know.
2: George and the crew, Afterlife Electronics, Graveyard, $500 cash prize. 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They have given us five $100 Visa gift cards, which means we'll have five separate winners, each person getting a $100 Visa gift card. Not too shabby.
4: Shout out to Tim because he's got my car right now.
2: Fantastic.
4: No, it's not fantastic. Oh. But I trust him, but, you know.
2: Right on. It's always, oh. Yeah, I hear you.
4: It wasn't as bad as the number I got from somebody else. That's why it's at Tim's.
2: J&R Electric, True North Psychiatry, the free Bergman away.
4: I called up there. I called Tim's on Thursday. Tim answers, "Hey, Bruce." I'm like, "Oh God, he knows who I am." But awesome. First name basis with the mechanic is not always a good thing.
2: Yeah, I hear you, man. Footprint promotional advertising, stuff to win from Johnson's Bakery, also Marine General. We're going to have some Fortune Bay stay and play packages, also tickets to Clapton, 38 Special, Chevy Chase, and much, much more.
4: So, and if you don't walk out of here with a prize, you're a loser.
2: Everybody will get, when you come through the gate, you will get a prize ticket, just like when we're out for Two Wheel Tuesday or Topless Thursday. Make sure you hang on to your ticket
4: and
2: listen for your number.
4: I lost my ticket. Too bad.
2: But some of this stuff, it's going to be a lot of interaction with the KQ faithful out there. So if you're partaking in a contest that we're doing, a chance to win some of those prizes too. So we'll explain all that. Anyway, again, Friday night, September 4th, Fortune Bay Resort Casino, North.
4: Can I get in early? No.
2: Nope. 4 o'clock is, you can line up before that. They did that last year.
4: I walked out there like 3:45. I'm like, oh my gosh.
2: Yeah. I was shooing him away for 2 hours beforehand.
4: Oh, my heavens.
2: Can I just put my jack? No, I'm sorry, I can't. If we let one, then we have to let another. So it'll be a good time.
4: You can claim a seat at 4 o'clock.
2: And away we go, ladies and gentlemen. We will break down the Monday edition coming up, get to our good mornings and salutations as well. Bruce Siski breaking down the weekend with sports and much, much more. Oh, Ask the Mechanic, I believe, this morning with Sergeant Rob Hurst. We'll do that about 7:40. Here's Tommy Two-Tone in the KQ Morning Show.

It is 6:18. Tommy Two-Tone, the KQ Morning Show. 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I would be Scott Savage on your Monday morning here, August 24th. Oh, looking out the window. It is KQ. We're actually about 3 minutes behind, but nonetheless, beautiful Monday morning. Beautiful day in store as well. If you could cast your gaze to the east, that would be wonderful for KQ sunrise time.

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0: I don't know if anybody is listening, but good morning to everybody and have a blessed day.
1: And that is how you usher in a beautiful Monday morning on this August 24th, 2026. Going to be a peach of a day, currently 54, down into the 40s on my way in. A little chilly out there for the overnights. Partly sunny today in the Twin Ports, a high of 72, calm winds out of the east. As I'd mentioned, just a peach of the day. Break down the Monday edition after the Charlie Daniels Band, KQ.

down to Georgia, he was looking for a soul to steal. He was in a bind because he was way behind and he was willing to make a deal. When he came across this young man sawing on a fiddle and playing it hot, and the devil jumped up on a hickory stump and said, "Boy, let me tell you what. 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

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'Cause I told you once, you son of a gun,

0: 624, Charlie Daniels Band. 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Back again tomorrow, Two Wheel Tuesday. We got two remaining for the season. Tomorrow and then a week from tomorrow will be the grand finale. Tiggs Barbecue, Pike Lake. And 6 to 8 o'clock on the patio tomorrow night should be a good one. Yeah, not too bad at all. Invite you to come by, even if you don't have a motorcycle. We'll get somebody qualified for that $500 gas gift card from Iron Ridge Construction tomorrow. And then a week from tomorrow, all of the folks that were qualified for that, one person's going to win. So there you go. Other prizes tomorrow night, RJ Sport and Cycle. Got some nice stuff from Tim's Auto Care Center, Vreenburg, Minowet, Footprint Promotional Advertising, Auto Audio in Hermantown, giving us a nice gift card to give away. The Tribute Fest tickets coming up this weekend at Bayfront. All the best tribute acts. That's going to be a chance to win those tomorrow. Great food and drink, as always, with Tiggs Barbecue in Pike Lake as well. So again, two more tomorrow, and then the following Tuesday is the sayonara, the grand finale party for Two Wheel Tuesday. Should be another good one. I'm going to come back in moments here. We will break down the Monday edition and get to our good mornings and salutations via that KQ text line. And if you'd like to check in, love to hear from you this morning at 218-724-7625. All next.
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9: Slap me, punch me, yell at me.
10: A beautiful start to the work week is expected with mostly sunny skies throughout much of today, with just a few high-level clouds during this afternoon. Highs will be in the 70s for most of the region today, although there will be a light lake breeze coming off the water, thus making it into the 60s down by the lake. Tonight we will see increasing cloud cover ahead of a system, and that'll bring the chance for a few thunder showers for tomorrow morning. With Northern News Now, meteorologist Brendan Pham for Katsura KQDS.
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Scott Savage, and very nice to have you along. Bruce Siskey will be joining me in studio in just a little bit here. Break down our National Dayzo celebration from North Shore Towing and Recovery. Ask the Cop this morning with Sergeant Rob Hurst. We'll do that at around 7:40. If you have a question, you can text that in, 218-724-7625, or call in your question. Page 2 headlines, today in rock history. We'll get to some random facts this morning. Some other news information, sports would be sis as well. And our good mornings and salutations via the text line, brought to you by our friends at Smart Bins. 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If you'd like to chime in, of course, same as the studio line, 218-724-7625. That is our text line number. All righty, let's scroll back here bright and early. Travis in Kalamazoo checking in. We have just another manic Monday morning, friends. Good morning, everybody. Marshall and Megan. Megan and Marshall. Flip those around. Sorry, Megan, Marshall, Marshall, Megan. M&M, Construction, Solon Springs. Thanks for checking in this morning. Do appreciate that. I know a lot of the, I don't know if it's all of them, but a lot of the teachers go back today. Up and at them. Let's go. Come on, crew. Back to work. Here we go. Good Monday morning, gentlemen. Let's get this week off and running smooth. Have a fantastic, blessed day. Arlo and Heather, Smoke and Mortars. Good Monday morning, guys. Have a great week. From Kathy near Ely. Good Monday morning, guys. Have a wonderful day. Saginaw Post Office crew checking in. Perry, Maya, and Xander, good morning. We have a good morning. Happy Monday. Have a fantastic week. From Anthony, Ravina's Lawn and Landscaping in Proctor. Look the pup out to socialize this weekend, or took the pup out. My goodness. Put my readers on. He decided to pose right next to my favorite car. Have a great day, and have a great Monday, everybody. Louise Losey Transfer. Let me open up this picture. Oh, right in front of a Smokey and the Bandit Trans Am. Look at that. Fantastic. Cute pup. Thank you, Louise. Good Monday morning, fellas. It's from Mike, North Dakota. Good morning from CW Transportation Services in Superior. We must be willing to let go of life we planned so as to have the life that is waiting for us. Have a blessed day. We must be willing to let go of the life we planned so as to have the life that is waiting for us. That sounds a little better. Just tripping over that. CW Transportation Services there. Yeah, awesome words, man. Good morning. Chasing coyotes away from the livestock. Never a dull moment on the farm. Ramona, Beauty Mountain Farm. Play the Brianna soundbite for you. Get the blank out of here. Hear that. Good morning. Upward Transportation in Iron River. Boy, you can really hear those coyotes sometimes, huh? Just a yapping. Shut it! That's what you want to say. Good Monday morning, gentlemen. Here is another, here's to another week. P.S. Jason, I got to meet your son last Friday at your gas station. Very nice man, and the bacon jerky was great. Joe, the portable man. Good to hear, Joe. No Jason today, though. Morning, boys. Happy effing Monday from the old rock pit, it says. Great weekend, though. Filled with vitamin brown gigs, grilling and chilling. Let's get through the week and start the fun all over again on Friday. Have a great day, everybody. Jason at Mountain Iron. Good morning from Todd's Ready Mix of Ashland. A good morning and a happy Monday number one. Good morning from Mike and the guys at North Star Steel and Rhinelander. Good morning to Baby Spencer. A bunch of photos included as always. Five more days until Spencer is 1 year old. Look at that. Just growing like a weed. Nate and Rick from River City Transport saying good morning, KQ. Hope the week goes well. Good morning, KQ. Wishing everybody a safe and blessed Monday from all the women of Gary Carlton. We have a good Monday morning from the Veterans Memorial Hall, the Depot crew. A simple good morning, boys, as always, from Neptune Rising Rock. Good morning from Jimmy D. Socher Car Wash, 32nd and Tower in Superior. Morning, boys. Let the work week begin. Jason with Savers. Dennis at CADT. Wishing everybody a good morning. Good morning, guys. Sunrise in time in Two Harbors is at 6:15. Eddie. Yeah, we got her in there, Eddie.
Thank you for checking in. Morning, Mr. Heather. Heather's Cafe. Have a great day. Good morning, Mr. Heather. Great to hear from you, man. I know you're super duper busy, but delicious stuff there in the Cloquet area. Heather's Cafe. Give them a try. Happy Monday. Another week gone by, or weekend, I should say, gone by too fast. Let's all have a great start to the week. Jesse, the bricklayer from Isanti. Good Monday morning, guys. And the KQ listeners, Napa Bob, your friendly Napa stores. Let's see here. Next up, other week to the best morning show ever, Handyman Bob. I think that's supposed to be another week. I could be wrong, though. Good morning from the GOAT of window manufacturing in the USA, Fentech. Good morning, KQ crew, and have a great Monday from Smiling Mike. Good morning.

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Beautiful morning, currently 52 degrees at the KQ studios. We're looking at partly sunny skies, Twin Ports area, high of 72. Could be a little bit different in your neck of the woods for today, but all in all, not too shabby. 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It's the 28th and 29th, the Northlands End of Summer Party. We got more tickets to give away this week. Keep it locked in. 2 days of rock, cover bands across two stages, raising funds and awareness for homeless veterans through the Minnesota Assistance Council for Veterans. Tributes this weekend, Elton John, Billy Joel, Skynyrd, Aerosmith, Cheap Trick, Alice in Chains. I know our very own Bryce here, our engineer, his band, and Metallica for all. They do awesome covers of Metallica. They're going to be out there as well. So there you go, thetributefest.com for more information. And as I'd mentioned, keep it locked in when your ticket's right here with KQ. Going to get Bruce Siski back in studio. No Jason Manny today. We'll have Days O Celebration set to go next. And that is brought to you by North Shore Towing and Recovery.

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16: National Waffle Day. Commemorates the anniversary of the first waffle iron patent issued. Before that, waffles were wrinkly and we just dealt with it.
4: That was a long time ago, wasn't it? The patent?
16: Yeah, let me see if it says. I already closed the window, but I can reopen the window.
4: That's right.
16: 1869.
4: That's about right, yeah.
16: Yeah. Back when people lived to be 37. Let's see. National Peach Pie Day. Not a big peaches guy, unlike the president of the United States of America.
4: Good tune, good tune.
16: It is a good tune.
4: I love just peaches, but not when it's putting syrup and all that kind of stuff.
16: Yeah, right. Yeah, I agree with you.
4: Canned peaches and no.
16: Yeah, the tolerance I have for peaches isn't very high, but yes, if you put them in that, yeah.
4: A little bit of fuzz on the skin.
16: No.
4: Huh? Come on, Bruce.
16: National Self First Day.
4: What?
16: You're supposed to prioritize your physical, mental, and emotional health. Put yourself first, you see. Also, National Maryland Day today, as in the state.
4: Very important if you're on an airplane, by the way, and it's going down. You want to help yourself first.
16: Yeah, before helping others.
4: Get that oxygen thing on you.
16: Yeah.
4: Because, yeah.
16: As George Carlin once said, I'll be too busy crapping my pants, basically, to help anybody else.
4: Right.
16: National Knife Day, as in the stabbing duels. Speaking of which, we got on a true crime documentary, fell down a rabbit hole yesterday. We spent like 8 hours watching like murder documentaries.
4: Whoa.
16: Yeah.
4: Where'd the time go?
16: Right? I wasn't paying a lot of attention. I'm reading a book. I'm, you know, doing stuff. And yeah, it was the same like idea of a show, same concept, and the same voice the whole time.
4: We watched the whole season.
16: It's over.
4: Yeah.
16: Yeah. Let's see what's coming up here. Anything fun this week? National Banana Split Day is this week. National Whiskey Sour Day is tomorrow. Yeah. National days.
4: Beautiful. Thank you, Bruce. Appreciate it. At 6:53, we will have sports with the one, the only Bruce Siski coming up in just a brief moment with Cinderella. 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

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Tributes to Elton John, Billy Joel, Lynyrd Skynyrd, Aerosmith, Cheap Trick, Alice in Chains, and many more. 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

0: 701. That's Badfinger on the KQ Morning Show. 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A couple of good mornings as we look back here coming in. Happy Thursday, Northwoods from Chicago. Good morning to the gentleman who likes to remain anonymous. I appreciate your little meme you sent in as well. Got Ask the Cop coming up about 7:40. Sergeant Rob Hurst in studio. If you got a question for the sergeant, you can text that in at 218-724-7625, or you can call it in, and we'll get that rolling. Page 2 headlines yet to go this morning. We'll have Today in Rock History, some random facts, news information, and including next, sports with Bruce Siski set to go. 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

0: That's right. Atlanta avoids a sweep, knocked off the Brewers last night 4-2 at the Little League Classic in Williamsport, Pennsylvania. Looked like the kids had a fantastic time getting to meet and hobnob with some Major League Baseball players, which is what that event's all about. Michael Harris II, a solo home run in the eighth inning. Mauricio Dubon, an RBI ground rule double for Atlanta. Tyler Mahle, five innings, six hits and a run, gets his fifth win. He's now 2-1 with Atlanta since joining at the trade deadline. Raisiel Iglesias picked up save number 27. That's Julio's kid. Jake Bowers and Luis Lara hit RBI for the Brewers. Center fielder Garrett Mitchell was hit by a 94-mile-per-hour fastball and had to leave the game with what they're seeing is a bruised forearm. Hopefully nothing more than that. X-rays initially were negative, which is good news. Day off today for the Brewers, who did lose a game to the Cubs yesterday. The lead now six games in the NL Central. Brewers are in New York to take on the Mets tomorrow evening. Padres beat the Twins 8-1 to pick up a three-game sweep in San Diego. Fernando Tatis Jr., a couple of home runs, four RBI. Padres have won 11 of 14 and 21 of 28. Luis Renjifo, a two-run double to break a 1-1 tie in the sixth inning. Brooks Lee, a solo home run for the Twins' only run. Normally, I would say that Twins pitcher struck out five, and Duluth Lawn and Sports kick it in $50 to the Blackwoods Blizzard Tour to fight ALS, but Duluth Lawn and Sports maxed out at $10,000 because Twins pitchers have been decent enough to strike out over 1,000 hitters this season. So our thanks to Duluth Lawn and Sport. Kick it in $10,000 to the Blackwoods Blizzard Tour to fight ALS.
1: That's very nice. Yeah. Awesome.
0: Twins will take on the Athletics in Sacramento tonight, starting a three-game series at 8:30 on 610.
1: Are they going to give them one of those big checks?
0: And 103.9, maybe.
1: The Blizzard Tour?
0: Yeah, maybe.
1: Bring them out. Hey, this is from us.
0: Yeah.
1: Big cardboard.
0: And go Happy Gilmore on the bit.
1: That's right.
0: I agree. The NFL preseason set to wrap up this week.
2: Thank God.
1: Whoa,
0: preseason
1: Bruce.
0: Football's so bad. I'm sorry. It is unwatchable.
1: Okay.
0: Whoa. For the most part.
1: Well.
0: The Vikings fall 13-3 to the Ravens as J.J. McCarthy misses a wide-open Miles Price in the end zone on 4th-and-1.
1: Oh, boy.
0: Yeah. Yeah, they got a. Carson Wentz is going to be the backup quarterback in week one. Wentz was sharp again Saturday, as was Max Brosmer, playing a decent second half for the Vikings. McCarthy played four series, 5 of 10 for 81 yards, threw a beauty down the right sideline for 50 yards to Ty Felton in the first quarter. That would be his highlight of the game before missing Price in the end zone. Vikings head to Denver Friday to wrap up the preseason. In Denver on Friday, this past Friday, the Packers took care of the Broncos 33-13. Jordan Love, 5 of 7, with a touchdown pass to Marshawn Lloyd on Green Bay's opening drive. Bo Nix has returned from suffering a broken ankle in the AFC playoffs last season. 6 of 9 for 76 yards and a touchdown pass on the Broncos' opening drive. He led Denver to a field goal on its second series, but then Pierre Strong Jr. ran the kickoff back 68 yards and set up the first of four field goals for Green Bay rookie Trey Smack, who hit from 51, 59, 44, and 38 on Friday night. Packers will host Arizona Friday at 7 to finish up their preseason. Before they play that game on Friday, they'll have a joint practice. Those two teams will. On Wednesday morning, it is the final open practice of Packers training camp. Racing at the Proctor Speedway last night. I'll give you the winners from last night this hour. We'll come back a little later on this morning and run through the season champions because they crowned those last night as well. A
1: lot of racing.
0: Racing last night, the winners, Daryl Nelson of Hermantown and late models, Jody Belfi of Carlton and modifieds, Sean McFadden of Ashland won the Super Stock feature. Brady Larson of Amory wins in Midwest modifieds, Austin Fensel of Bruce, Wisconsin in Pure Stocks, and Kyle Ledoux of Duluth won the Hornets feature. The winningest pro stock driver in NHRA history adds another one on his home track. Duluth native Greg Anderson wins the BIR over the weekend. He knocked off Chris Vang in the final yesterday. 6.584 elapsed time, top speed 208.17 miles per hour. Vang ran a 6.615 at 207.34. Career win number 116 for Anderson, his sixth at BIR, his fourth win this season, second in a row. He retains the points lead in pro stock, looking for his seventh Pro Stock World Championship, having won most recently in 2024. And pretty cool, his son, Cody Anderson, got into the semifinals for the first time before Vang knocked him off to advance into the finals. Sports.
2: Thank you, Bruce. Yeah. Appreciate it very much at 7:12. Ask the Cop with Sergeant Rob Hurst coming up at around 7:40. You can get your question in at 218-724-7625, our text line. Or you can call those in just a bit as well. Let's go to the hotline here. I believe we have Orion Underthun with Bulldog Collision joining us. Good morning.
3: Good morning. Happy Monday.
2: Happy Monday to you as we are getting ready. Big day Thursday. Bobby, Ryan, their anniversary. Dennis, Sherry, their anniversary. And Faye and I's anniversary. We all say, we all share the same anniversary. Are we going to Hawaii or what?
3: We should.
2: Yeah, that's my... That was supposed to be Faye and I's trip together for, because we never had a honeymoon or anything. It's going to be 32. This will be our 32nd anniversary, and she's still waiting on that. So,
3: fantastic.
2: Maybe happy, someday.
3: Happy, yeah. 32, man. That is absolutely fantastic.
2: Yeah. You as well. And Faye is a peach. So, yep. Very, very, very lucky. So, what do we got going on, buddy?
3: Yeah. This weekend, listening to Bruce talk about Brainerd and talk about the NHRA was down there. We ran down there this weekend, and on Saturday we went for the day and got to see some friends, and which was a great time. And last year when we went, we were driving Bobby's Jeep, and we struck a deer, right?
2: Yeah.
3: On the way down there, which was... Nobody wants to strike an animal. I mean, that's just frustrating, especially when you're trying to go somewhere, you know, like we were. And so what I want to talk about is, you know, what happens if you're going somewhere like that, particularly if you're, I mean, we were out of town, you know, I mean, we were an hour and a half away from home when I hit the deer. And it just kind of ruins your morning, right? So what we did is I pulled over onto a side road where I could get off of Highway 210 where it was safe, right? Number one, you want to be safe. You want to be getting out of your car on a narrow road, especially on a corner or something like that. So we pulled over on a side road, got out, kind of assessed what was going on. First thing I looked for was to see if anything was dripping on the ground, right? Did we get into the radiator or the cooling system? Did we get into the tranny coolers or anything like that? And there wasn't anything dripping. Now, if windshield washer fluid's dripping on the ground, yeah, you can ignore that, right? You can live without your windshield washers. So what we did is we kind of picked out the plastic that was loose and stuff that was kind of flopping, and there was a lot of it, and put it in the back of the car. And I kind of tucked things together and tied things together with the broken wires and with everything because we hit it pretty good. I think it did almost $20,000 worth of damage to her Jeep after we got it fixed. But anyways, tied everything back together and made the car to where I was comfortable driving it. Now, it didn't have a passenger side headlight. So we ended up leaving the races a little early because I obviously didn't feel like driving in the nighttime with only one headlight. So if it's something like that happens and you got to go somewhere, you got to continue your ride, you know, if you feel like you can make it, just keep it in mind that, you know, if you're missing a headlight, leave a little early so you can get home so that you're safe, right? Once we got it back here, we got to the shop. I got a hold of the insurance company. We did pictures, estimate, came up with a repair plan, and then we just scheduled it and put it back, and you can't tell anything even ever happened to it.
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3: 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If you do need an estimate, you can just drop by. 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Otherwise, you can ring us 721-5341, or you can hit us up on bulldogcollision.com.
2: All righty. 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Thank you, Ryan. Have a blessed day.
3: Yeah, you as well. Thanks.
2: Appreciate it. 716, Van Halen. 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

0: 721 Van Halen's Dreams, right here on the KQ Morning Show, brought to you by Ben Ford, Chrysler, Dodge, Jeep, Ram in Superior. Sammy Hagar and the Best of All Worlds Band just wrapping up playing Sturgis in the big motorcycle rally there. Scheduled for the big Las Vegas residency. So if you're looking to maybe get out of town and see a band that still does it live, here you go, man. September 18th, they kick it off. They'll be at the Dolby Live at Park MGM. That'll be September 18th. Then they have a show on the 19th, the 23rd, the 25th, 26th. And you can go to Sammy's website to get more information on that. But, a little stint there in Las Vegas for the residency. And I would be Scott Savage. Good Monday to you out there. Two Wheel Tuesday back again tomorrow. We've got two left tomorrow and then a week from tomorrow. 6 to 8 o'clock out on the patio. Going to be beautiful. Tig's Barbecue in Pike Lake. We'll get somebody qualified tomorrow for that $500 gas gift card from Iron Ridge Construction. Big thanks to them. And then a week from tomorrow, someone's winning that out of all the qualifiers. We'll have other prizes tomorrow night from RJ's Sport and Cycle. Nice stuff from Tim's Auto Care Center, the Friedenberg Minowet, Footprint Promotional Advertising, Auto Audio in Hermantown. Nice gift card there. The Tribute Fest tickets to win tomorrow, and much more. And, of course, just unbelievable food and drink there at Tig's Barbecue Pike Lake. That'll be tomorrow for Two Wheel Tuesday. Getting ready for Ask the Cop with Sergeant Rob Hurst. If you got a question for the good sergeant, you can get that in at 218-724-7625. We'll do that around 7:40.
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13: Oh, crap.
14: A beautiful start to the work week is expected with mostly sunny skies throughout much of today with just a few high-level clouds during this afternoon. Highs will be in the 70s for most of the region today, although there will be a light lake breeze coming off the water, thus making it into the 60s down by the lake. Tonight we will see increasing cloud cover ahead of a system, and that'll bring the chance for a few thunder showers for tomorrow morning. With Northern News Now, I'm meteorologist Brendan Pham for Casa Rock, KQDS.
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15: I was sitting in my house a couple weeks ago, just relaxing. 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Your doorbell rang. 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Oh, my God! 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

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And this will wrap up at the end of the month here on the 31st, 2026. As we get ready for Ask the Mechanic with Sergeant Rob Hurst in studio. 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

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It is Scott Savage. We'll get Bruce Siski in studio here in just a bit. 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

0: on in sports. Always a big thanks to them, George, and the crew there at Afterlife as well. Bruce Hiske joining me in studio, and of course, Sergeant of the Duluth Police, Rob Hurst in studio. Good morning.
1: Good morning.
0: Thanks for taking the time, and how was your weekend? Pretty eventful, or kind of,
1: Average, I guess. Worked a couple bike shifts downtown Saturday and Sunday. Saturday is a 12-hour shift, so that can be a bit long, but yesterday was, what did we do, 10 a.m. to 4 p.m., so beautiful weather, lots of tourists and folks downtown and in Canal Park, and yeah, it was pretty good.
0: Beautiful, and we also want to mention, you had brought this up, that the bikes now, you have electric ones, which kind of helps a little bit because we do live in a hillier area.
1: Yeah.
0: Yeah.
1: If
0: you guys have to bolt up Lake Avenue, or if there's a real emergency.
1: I had the same partner that for the 2 days, and he was rocking the non-electric bike. So, you know, I had to wait around for him once in a while. I'd get too far out in front of him. And
0: you get up the hill and start doing this.
1: Yeah.
0: Put the hand on the cheek and
1: and whatever, you know, we all give each other a hard time. He's given me a hard time for quote unquote cheating and using the electric bike, but I reminded him that for many, many years as a community officer downtown, you know, we rode the non-electric and put a lot of miles back in those years. So
0: I remember lining up for the Christmas City of the North Parade. This is when Duluth still had the horses. And they were down at Leif Erickson area there. We're lined up before we start the parade. And it's cold out. There's snow on the ground or whatever. And I just remember the one horse. For some reason, I just found it. This might be kind of gross for some people. But I was going, well, it started relieving itself.
2: Yeah.
0: Peeing. It started peeing.
2: Yeah.
0: And as it was hitting the snow, all this steam, I go, that is so impressive, because it was a stream coming, and then they just picked up where they left off, and away they go.
2: Yeah, they don't know. They don't know the difference. It's just,
0: they don't have to get off and clean up if they do something else, do they? They just kind of, back in the day, do you know? I'm sure they didn't carry a shovel around with them where they had to.
1: I think when we had our horse patrol, I think they did have a system in place to deal with said. instances, I guess, but
0: and we hope everybody's enjoying their breakfast burrito this morning. There we go.
2: I believe
0: we have a call on the studio line. Let's go there now. Good morning. You are on with the sergeant. What is your question, please?
3: Good morning. I have a question regarding can you shoot a crossbow in your yard in the city limits? Is there some kind of ordinance, or do you have to get a permit or anything like that?
1: No. You cannot. I think it's pretty.
3: Cannot.
1: It's pretty straightforward. Like, even pellet guns, BB guns, crossbows. All that stuff, I think, is a no-no. So.
3: Okay, you're from Minnesota. I'm from Wisconsin. I'm sure that it's the same across the border, then, right? You're assuming.
1: If we're talking, within a city, so if we're talking like Superior, my guess would be they would have something similar. You get out in the county, then obviously less rules like that. But
3: okay, well, thank you very much.
0: All right, thank you for the call. We do appreciate it. 218-724-7625. That is the text line as well if you have a question for the good sergeant. Let's see here. Question that came in. What do movies, Sergeant, and or TV get wrong about, or wrong and right, actually, about some police work, if you know offhand? So what do any movies or TV shows, you know?
1: I mean, I guess the first thing that comes to mind that's the most obvious is the scenes with any police car. It seems like anywhere they're going, they're chirping their sirens or, having their lights on or whatever, and that's just, not a thing that we do. Obviously, it goes without saying, any of these, action shows and movies or TV that, they've got officers getting in shootouts and whatever, and then they're just, having lunch and going back to work an hour later. Like, clearly that's not accurate.
0: Yeah.
1: But I don't know. And then as far as what's right, I think, you know, some of the shows or TV or movies, I guess, would, you know, sometimes they get some of the stress and the partner relationships and the joking and the camaraderie stuff right. But
0: so you just enforcing the law. This question is, what, if any, is there any crimes that you hate having to arrest or cite people for?
1: Boy.
0: Where you kind of just like, this law is going to...
1: I don't know. I mean...
0: And again, they don't make the laws, folks. They just enforce your laws from
1: yeah,
0: the lawmakers.
1: I would say, I mean, there's things that, you know... As individuals, I think you all have things that maybe bother you more than somebody else or, you know, something that, you know, you look for or take more seriously or however you want to phrase it. But, you know, some of the cops that I've worked with are, for whatever reason, would be, you know, very traffic enforcement orientated. You know, they're spotting people's, you know, expired registration, you know, just things like that. And that was a thing like I necessarily didn't always go out of my way looking for, you know, people littering, you know, that might not bother somebody. Like
0: sure.
1: Littering drives me crazy when you're throwing stuff on the side of the road. Like if I see somebody doing that, they're definitely getting a ticket.
0: Right. Right.
1: You know, and then there's just all the other stuff, right? Like, things come and go as far as like what as an agency we're focused on. You know, if something bubbles up and, you know, starts becoming an issue that you know, comes down from the top, hey, you know, as an agency, we're really gonna focus on this and try to make a difference and curb some behaviors, then, you know, it's kind of all hands on deck and we'll throw our resources at that.
0: Sure. But, yeah. Throughout the year, you know, with the troopers, for example, they'll concentrate on the towards zero death type of thing, and yep. Really hone in on DUI investigations and all that. But next one coming in, have you, I think I know the answer to this, but have you ever used your status to get any freebies or perks?
1: Well, sometimes, you know.
0: Places offer discounts. You could take advantage of those, right?
1: If they yeah, give- I mean, it's not abnormal that, in fact, when we were on... bike patrol here yesterday, we stopped at the ICO in Canal Park there by the Dairy Queen
0: and sure.
1: Talking to the gentleman there that was working, and I don't know how it came up. He was talking about, you know, back in the day when they actually had like a coffee cappuccino type thing, you know, like he's like, I don't know where it came from. It was just a thing that, you know, if officers came in, they'd throw a cup of coffee their way or whatever on the house. And I mean, that's probably the biggest normal, or norm that we come across is, you know, folks wanting to, you know, throw a coffee our way or something like that on the house. But, you know, beyond that, it's usually nothing too crazy. You know, sometimes we'll sit down at some place to eat and, you know, we'll get our tab and find out somebody that was in the restaurant, you know, took care of it already. And
0: awesome.
1: Obviously that's appreciated, but not needed. So.
0: Sure. On our text line, it says, KQ, good morning to Really Rob from Tasmanian Tim. I don't know. So
1: Tasmanian Tim.
0: Tasmanian Tim. I don't know.
1: I have a brother named Tim. I don't know if it would have been him, but.
0: Yeah. Anything else, Bruce, before we wrap things up?
2: I was thinking about this yesterday. So I was out on my walk, and Proctor has, it's not unmarked because you could see the shield for the police department right on the door, but it's the only marking on the vehicle. It's just a dead black pickup truck, and you wouldn't know it was a police vehicle if you didn't see that little shield there. Is there any kind of a limitation on how many unmarked vehicles you can have as a department?
1: You know, I don't know if I'm going to get this exactly accurate, but I believe, yes. I think there's there are some parameters as far as, you know, in statute or law that makes a law enforcement vehicle marked or unmarked. If I'm remembering correctly, the one you're talking about where it's just a shield, I think there is. I think there is like a percentage. Like they don't want all of the vehicles to be like that, but
0: right.
1: There can be a percentage. I don't know what that is off the top of my head, but there are some very, you know, if I'm remembering right, even down to like, well, what side of the vehicle that shield is on, and things like that. So
2: Yeah, this is something I thought about yesterday. I'm like, I wonder if they can just do that with every vehicle. Or I would think there has to be a limit, or you would do it with almost every vehicle.
1: Yeah, I mean, there's something to be said about, you know, having unmarks, and they have their purpose, but, you know, also having those marked squad cars is making us visible, and
2: right,
1: you know, for two reasons. One, you know, somebody who's up to no good, you know, you want them to see those squads in the area. And then on the other hand, too, you know, if somebody's needing help or needs to flag us down and makes it very obvious and apparent that there's an officer, and we can try to get a hold of them. So,
0: Sergeant Rob Hurst of the Duluth Police Department, as always, sir, we thank you and your coworkers for everything you do with us, or for us, I should say, every single day. And you want to hit on anything coming up in the next couple of weeks here in the Duluth area that you know offhand? Oh, I know what I was going to ask. Is there a lineup for deep cleaning for the fleet that was down at Kids, Cops, and Cars?
1: Oh.
0: If you've heard any sticky little kids, you know, handling the controls inside the vehicles, because they got to experience the first responder vehicles and the police cars and everything inside.
1: Yeah.
0: You got to push buttons and everything.
1: Yeah, I think it went well. I didn't hear anything, any drama like that.
0: Did you get to hand out whistles, or did you kind of
1: I this kind of ties into when you asked what I could bring up. But I stayed back. I actually didn't go down there. Because I had some new community service officers that were starting and were with me up at headquarters, kind of in that first orientation week stuff. But as far as like what's going on, yeah, today is kind of a big day for our agency. We've got our new academy is starting today. It's the largest academy in the history of our agency.
0: Wow.
1: So I think we landed at right around, I want to say 17 new recruits are starting in our academy today. And then also last week I had 5 new community service officers start, and I've actually got 2 that are starting today. So big day for our agency, and it's going to be busy. A lot of new faces and everything. So
0: a lot of smiles, a lot of tears from the family members,
1: but
0: it's gotta help a little bit, huh? Cause I know the hiring, and finally you, have some folks that are going to get trained in and, ready to go and, protect and serve.
1: Yeah.
0: It's gotta be feel good.
1: Yeah. This is a good,
0: guys were stretched thin for a little bit.
1: We still have been, and, we're hoping this group is going to, succeed and do well. And it should take a big chunk out of our staffing issues. So we're kind of heading in the right direction, and it was neat for me. I've got, 5 or 6 former CSOs that left me and have transitioned into that officer role, and are starting in the academy today. So
0: beautiful. Well, we thank you very much for coming in, and are you available next week?
1: I was looking. I believe I am.
0: Beautiful. Well, we appreciate it, and we'll come back next and get ready for sports straight up 8 o'clock. It's right here with KQ.
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0: A lot of seasons. Well, there's four to be
2: exact. There's four of them. We get all four around here. It's one of the perks of living here.
0: That's right.
2: Yeah. Atlanta knocked off the Milwaukee Brewers 4-2 yesterday in the Little League Classic in Williamsport, Pennsylvania. Sean Murphy, Mauricio Dubon had RBIs. Michael Harris, a solo home run for Atlanta. Jake Bowers and Luis Lara drove in runs for the Brewers. Shane Drouin, 5 innings, 8 hits, a couple of runs, and 3 walks. Both teams leaving a bunch of runners on base. In last night's game, Milwaukee up 6 games on the Cubs of the NL Central, up 1 game on the Dodgers for the best record in all of baseball. Saturday's win clinched at least a 500 season for the Brewers. They'll take the day off today and visit the New York baseball Mets tomorrow. Bit of a plot twist over the weekend. Brandon Woodruff, injured July 4th, was scheduled for season-ending shoulder surgery this month. But plans have changed. Woodruff had a scan done recently, and Dr. Keith Meister, his surgeon down in Texas, has scrapped the plan for surgery in exchange for a 5-week throwing progression that'll start this week, and it could, chances aren't great, but it could see Woodruff return late this season for the Brewers instead of being out for the rest of the campaign. Might give him a chance to, unlike in the last couple of years, pitch for Milwaukee in the playoffs. Padres beat the Twins 8-1 yesterday. Fernando Tatis, a couple of home runs, drove in 4. Luis Renjifo, a 2-run double in the 6th inning, broke a 1-1 tie. Padres have won 21 of 28. Twins are 2 back in the playoff race in Sacramento to face the Athletics starting tonight. 3-game series begins at 8:30 on 610 and 103.9. Zebby Matthews will pitch tonight for the Twins. Meanwhile, Pablo Lopez continues his Tommy John rehab.
14: Pablo
2: took a big step in that recovery process over the weekend as he played catch for the first time since the surgery. Got the go-ahead from Dr. Meister in Texas earlier in the week. It is just another step in the rehab process for Lopez, who's been keeping himself busy this season. He shadowed pitching coach Pete Mackey, bullpen coach LaTroy Hawkins, bullpen catcher Anderson De La Rosa to learn more about their jobs on a daily basis. He also serves as an interpreter for younger Spanish-speaking teammates in dealing with the media. He worked as a photographer at the Field of Dreams game in Iowa and spent time in the broadcast booth, both television and radio, as an analyst. Actually caught him on the TV side a couple of times. For having never done it before, he did a pretty good job. And he said he might have some interest in broadcasting once his playing career comes to an end. League-leading Minnesota Lynx, a chance to clinch home court advantage throughout the WNBA playoffs tonight. They'll host Golden State, 7 o'clock at Target Center. They'll have to do it, though, without starting guard Courtney Williams. She's been ruled out with a right foot injury suffered in Friday's win over Washington. No immediate update on Williams. We'll get further info from head coach Cheryl Reeve. Before tonight's game, Lynx have won 16 of their last 17 games. It'll be the first time since Williams joined the Lynx in 2024 that she has to miss a game. Averaging 14.5 points, 5 rebounds, and 4 assists per game for Minnesota this season, Lynx at 31-7, a chance to sweep the season series from second place Golden State this evening at Target Center. Sports.
15: Thank you, Bruce. Yeah. Appreciate it. At 8:08, got page 2 headlines coming up at around 8:40 this morning. Stick around for that. Right now, let's go to the hotline. I believe we have Tom Schlottick with Standard Home Buyers and Estates joining us. Good morning, sir. How are you?
16: Good. I'm good. Sorry, I'm a little bit late this morning, but I appreciate you grabbing the call. Thank you.
15: Oh, you're not late, Tom. You're right on time as always. We appreciate you taking the time again this week and helping out the folks out there, of course, honest and trustworthy Standard Home Buyers and Estates. 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
16: Well, we, you know, always give examples, you know, of what works best, I guess. And 2 years ago, we met with a single lady, and she's just looking to downsize, wanted a certain apartment. And I've been really beating this drum the last couple of years that when people want to downsize, when they get to that age, baby boomers, it's not that easy to either get an apartment or a smaller home. So you really got to plan ahead. And so met with her, we came to an agreement on a price. And then 2 weeks ago, she called and she found an apartment. So what we're going to be doing is we're honoring the price, even though 2 years went by. We're buying the home. 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Plus, we're purchasing everything she's leaving behind. So she's been you know, in the house for over 30 years, and she doesn't want to take a lot with her. So we really dial in on that with the services, not buying the home. 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We package it. 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We get them to their new home. We set it up. We put the coffee cups where they want them. 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

0: It is straight up 820 with AC/DC. 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Pretty nice out there, currently 55 degrees, looking at partly sunny skies. Twin Ports area, high of 72 with calm winds today. Could be a little bit different in your neck of the woods. And tomorrow looks all right, too, for Two Wheel Tuesday. We got two more. So tomorrow and then the week from tomorrow will be the finale. 6 to 8 o'clock on the patio tomorrow, Tiggs Barbecue, Pike Lake. 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We'll get somebody qualified for that $500 gas gift card from Iron Ridge Construction. We're giving that away in 2 weeks. Also prizes from RJ's Sport and Cycle, Tim's Auto Care Center, the Freenberg Minowet, Footprint Promotional Advertising, Auto Audio in Hermantown, nice gift card there, the Tribute Fest tickets to win tomorrow, and much more. So even if you don't have a motorcycle, hopefully you can come on by and join us for the big celebration tomorrow, and then the finale in a week from tomorrow. Come back, 10 millennial trends that Gen Z says are no longer cool. Well, that's just great, and we'll find out next.
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6: Here's your weather forecast from Northern News Now.
7: Beautiful start to the work week is expected with mostly sunny skies throughout much of today with just a few high-level clouds during this afternoon. Highs will be in the 70s for most of the region today, although there will be a light lake breeze coming off the water, thus making it into the 60s down by the lake. Tonight we will see increasing cloud cover ahead of a system, and that'll bring the chance for a few thunder showers for tomorrow morning. With Northern News Now, I'm meteorologist Brendan Pham for Casa Rock KQDS.
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3: A27, the KQ Morning Show. Get into 10 millennial trends that the Gen Zs say are no longer cool. Gen Zs for a lot of us. To be honest, though, Gen X rules, right? According to the text line, they think so, too. Demographic group born between 65 and 1980. You know who you are. That's right. Alrighty, let's go over this list quickly, see if we agree, or just go, you know, really don't care. And according to Gen Z, here are 10 millennial trends that are no longer quote-unquote cool. Start with taking photos of your food and posting it online. Never understood that myself, but another one that is no longer cool, according to this, the phrase, I did a thing. I'm just learning of that now. I must be out of the loop myself. Then again, I'm a Gen Xer, so makes sense. How about this one? Skinny jeans. Squeeze into them. Because it reminds them of Gru from Despicable Me, I guess. Another one on the list is saying LOL out loud. Someone online said, just laugh. Don't say LOL. It feels like you're mocking me. Number five on the list is open toe shoes. Number six is monochrome furniture. And according to Gen Z's, here are 10 millennial trends that are no longer cool. Number seven is the term adulting. Number 8, side parts in your hair. Even though your mom might think it's cool, not cool anymore, according to this list. The high-waisted jeans are on this list, or according to Gen Z, 10 millennial trends that are no longer cool. And finally, quote, people who do the Jim Carrey face are automatically cringy. Tend to be stuck in the 90s and refuse to grow up. It's unoriginal, and it makes people feel uncomfortable. And they go on to say, let Jim Carrey do it and no one else, okay? It's embarrassing for you and your friends.
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3: 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Yeah, I should have just stuck to my own words right there and not even attempted to do Jim Carrey. But there you go. For what it's worth, Gen Z saying 10 millennial trends that are no longer cool. Take it for what it's worth at 8:30. 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
2: Well, Henry Sibley shit out Greenway 3-0.
0: Manning getting drunk.
4: Is Jason drunk?
0: Hunter showing up late. Savage yelling at Hunter for being late. What a night. 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Half-Eaten Donuts 6.0. 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
2: Yeah, looking forward to that. It's going to be a great time. 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Back into the rock and roll in just a brief moment. Right now, joining us via the hotline, it is Tom with Kohler Hyundai. Good morning. How was your weekend, Tom?
5: Good, Scotty. How are you, man?
2: It was good. I'm doing fantastic. 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Are you still doing the getaway sales event with Hyundai?
5: We are, and this week is the ribbon-cutting ceremony with, you folks will be there.
2: I
5: believe Tom Roebuck's going to be there, and all of the local chambers of commerce and all that fun stuff, so official ribbon-cutting. So lots of fun stuff going on.
2: You haven't heard yet if you get to hold the big pair of scissors, have you?
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2: Yeah, that's with your own two eyes. You have to peruse with your own two eyes, as I'd mentioned, at 5014 Miller Trunk Highway in Hermantown. Looking forward to the ribbon cutting. A lot of festivities on Thursday, but every single day, minus Sunday, of course. Can't do car shopping on Sundays, but you could certainly swing into the lot and look stuff over on Sundays. But people need more information. How do they find you online, Tom?
5: Of course, Kohler Hyundai. Tom, you can give us a call if you have any questions. 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One of our salespeople can take care of you, get you any answers that you're looking for. And my best suggestion is with your own two eyes, come up, take a look, because if you're basing your information on Hyundai from, I drove one of those a few years back, I'm now looking for something new, that's not what I've looked, come up and check it out. Because I think you're going to be amazed at some of the changes they've made.
2: 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It's gorgeous. 5014 Miller Trunk Highway. That is Kohler Hyundai. Tom, always a pleasure, and we'll see you on Thursday.
5: Thank you, sir.
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I would be Scott Savage. And a good Monday to you out there. Afternoon train wreck this afternoon. Tom and Jesse getting back after it. They'll have your trending on the 20s coming up. 320, 420, and 520. Headlines with Northern News Now. Breaking it down from across the globe at 350. Adam Lorch from Northern News Now will have your weather around 435. Catch TV tonight.

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0: All right. Drop something on yourself or what?
1: No.
0: Oh, I thought you were brushing off.
1: That was an optical illusion. I was seeing things.
0: Out of the corner of the eye. Maybe it's those floaters you got now. You're getting
1: it's
0: older.
1: It's got to be. Yeah, we're getting old, yeah.
0: At 8:47, page 2 headlines. 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

0: 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Do you remember? By naming him Hunter.
1: I'm sure we looked at like books and stuff. Yeah. And
0: it was a while ago.
1: I whittled it down and kind of agreed on a name.
0: The reason I bring this up is there's an emerging trend of kids after weapons.
1: What?
0: Names like that are getting popular. Gunner, Wesson, Caliber, Shooter, Trigger, Blade, Cannon, Remington, Beretta, Colt, Ruger.
1: Oh my gosh.
0: Winchester, Arson, Cutter, and Dagger.
1: All right, this is embarrassing that this is the society we live in.
0: There's
1: every one of those names at like three are terrible.
0: Cutter. I don't think I've... Do you know anybody
1: There's a Cutter in the NHL. Cutter Gauthier plays for the Anaheim Ducks. He's also awfully good player.
0: On a side note.
1: There's a Gunner that used to play... He played football at Bemidji State. Gunner Olszewski ended up with the Patriots. I think he's with the Steelers now.
0: I know of like a lot of Gunners. Guy.
1: There's Gunners out. The Matthew and Gunner Nelson. The Nelson twins. Gunner.
0: Correct. Yeah. Good point. Caliber?
1: Caliber's an awful name.
0: I don't think I've heard anybody...
1: And I'll bet you $20 that whoever named their kid Caliber, they call him Cal all the time. Let's name him Cal then. Like, I've seen people that... We named them... give you an example. We named them James because we don't call him Jimmy. Then name him Jimmy! Why'd you name him James?
0: Easy.
1: Oh, people drive me nuts.
0: Easy.
1: They're naming their kids. It's just dumb.
0: Some people are wondering if aggressive or violent names are a problem. The data shows that this trend probably came out of the larger last names as first names movement, like Hunter or Archer. That made it easier for first names to lean into longer brand names and less conventional stuff.
1: And by the way, if you're naming your kid like Wesson, this is a brand name, obviously, and you're not getting money from them, you are, I can't say that word, messed up in the head. What is wrong with you?
0: Remember years ago we did that story of folks that were getting tattoos of businesses on like their forehead? If they put it on their forehead, they would get a certain amount of money. If they put the brand name of that company somewhere else on their body, it would be this amount of money.
1: Yeah.
0: They were getting, it wasn't a lot of money for, it's going to be on there for life unless you get it removed, you know, with laser, but it'd have to be a lot of money. These people were doing it for like $500 or something. I'm like, what are you doing?
1: Yeah, anywho, I don't understand people.
0: To each their own. Police in Florida are investigating a robbery where a gunman wearing a single glove made off with cash from a gas station last week. A man went in and used some sort of ruse to distract the clerk, or ruse, I should say, before brandishing a gun and demanding money. He got about $670 and then ran off. The police haven't found him yet, but the description is fascinating. Police say this, quote, smooth criminal had been wearing...
1: I see what you did there.
0: Smooth criminal had been wearing one white glove, a tan suit hat, tan sun hat, excuse me, a white medical mask, and a light green shirt and black pants. So it was back in the days when Michael would come out. He'd wear that surgical mask and he kind of hide himself a little bit. So there you go, smooth criminal. Boy, the police in Florida got a little creative there, huh?
1: Nicely a little bit, done. Yeah.
0: Okay, let's see here. Next up. Grand Theft Auto 6. Everybody's getting the long await for the next Grand Theft Auto is coming out, I guess. Finally coming to an end. Let's see.
1: That's still a thing. People still play that all the time.
0: I guess there's a line for this one, yeah. Well, you don't have to line up anymore to get it, but...
1: You can buy the digital copy or whatever and not even leave your house.
0: They said, remember when shooter games started becoming more realistic by forcing players to reload, replenish, depleted ammo? Well, according to Grand Theft Auto 6 leaks, players are going to be required to refuel their cars now. So you can't drive for eternity, I guess. It's unclear how realistic the mileage metrics will be, but you're going to have to pull into some gas stations, it looks like, and actually fill your cars now.
1: I also bet you can turn that off in the settings.
0: I bet you're right, too.
1: I mean, you can still, like, in the sports games, like, you know, you're building your team, you can turn off the salary cap. I'll just pay him whatever I want, you know.
0: Yeah, that grand isn't. Can't you do some more naughty stuff with that video game too? I'm not very familiar with it, but from what I've heard, stories, there's other stuff going on with that game too. Not to mention hurting people too. You
1: know? Yeah, it's just again, I don't get that. Like, I've never been into like the Call of Duty stuff either. Like, I know a lot of people are, and that's fine. But I never got into the idea of like blowing people or things up for fun. Right. I don't know. This is.
0: And joining us in just a bit here, it is Monday. We're going to have Julie with UMD Stores, and it's back to school. College coming up here.
1: Oh, it certainly is. I think the kids are back at UMD today.
0: Nissen Foods, the makers of Cup of Noodles and Dashed, and, of course, Fun Appliances as well. They're putting out a dorm survival kit. Here you go, parents. Limited edition bundle that combines a six-pack of Cup of Noodles and two appliances. I have one of these, and it's the bomb, by the way, a rapid egg cooker. Those are very cool because you can not only do hard-boiled, you can do omelets in there, and you can do soft-boiled eggs, too. And you also get an insulated electric kettle. So you warm up your water, and you can have your cup. This is brilliant. Let's see, how much is it? The Cup of Noodles X-Dash Dorm Survival Kit, available on the Dash website. While supplies last, it'll cost you $70.
1: Huh.
0: And they say the value is $135. So there you go. And they
1: who
0: didn't
1: says
0: say,
1: the value is that much?
0: That's what the Nissen or whatever the company is. They didn't say how many are going to be available, but you can search them out. And the dorm room survival kits dash yep. And Nissen Cup of Noodles.
1: My bad, by the way. It's, classes start next Monday at UMD. Not today. Next Monday.
0: I know some of
1: the. I was off a week.
0: Some of the teachers are due back today, though.
1: Yep.
0: Get ready for.
1: Yep. Getting everything all set to go. Looks like UWS September 2nd will be when they start. So let me move them back in. I would think next weekend. And then CSS is the 8th. So they're moving over the Labor Day weekend.
0: Let the madness begin.
1: Yeah, let's go.
0: All right, initiations.
1: Get all the kids back in here, and let's get going here. Let's get all cranked up.
0: Well, you can feel in the air. I woke up this weekend, and in the house was 60. I'm like,
1: yeah,
0: we're almost there, folks.
1: We're getting there.
0: We are there. The fall.
1: I walked outside this morning and almost wished I had a jacket.
0: It was 40. I think
1: 47 49? Is what I had.
0: 47. Yeah.
1: Yeah.
0: I think I was 49 when I was coming in, looking on the. On the vehicle's temp,
1: but that's fine because it's. I've said this. This is the nicest time of year. You still get nice days. You know, get up in the 70s, whatever. But it gets cool enough at night that if you want to, you can open the windows and sleep comfortably.
0: Absolutely beautiful. And we'll call that Page 2 headline. Sports is in just a bit here with Electric Light Orchestra on the KQ Morning Show. It's brought to you by Ben Afford, Chrysler, Dodge, Jeep, Ram, and Superior.

0: It is straight up 9 o'clock, Electric Light Orchestra's Do Ya with the KQ Morning Show, brought to you by Benna Ford, Chrysler, Dodge, Jeep, Ram in Superior. 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Coming up Friday, it is the grand finale for Movies in the Park at Leif Erickson Park. 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So if you're looking for something to do Friday evening at dusk, it's going to fire up for you. The final Movies in the Park. It's been a great summer for that indeed. Going to take a quick break. We'll come back. Bruce Siski is set to go with sports.
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10: Hey, somebody has run out on the field. some goofball in a hat and a red shirt. Now he takes off the shirt. He's running down the middle by the 50. He's at the 30. He's bare-chested and banging his chest. Now he runs the opposite way. He runs at the 50. He runs at the 40. The guy is drunk, but there he goes. The 20. They're chasing him. They're not going to get him. Waving his arms, bare-chested. Somebody stop
11: Look
10: that
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10: Man.
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11: the blue
10: from the
11: coats.
10: Left. Oh, and they tackle him at the 40-yard line.
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0: It is 9:05 and sports this hour brought to you by the almighty 50 years and counting Marine General.
12: And the heat of the summer sale continues. 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
12: just
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0: Yeah.
12: Yeah. Some NFL news on this Monday morning, according to a bunch of different people.
0: Uh-oh.
12: The Cleveland Browns have named Deshaun Watson their starting quarterback for week one.
0: Deshaun Watson.
12: Yeah, good luck with that.
0: Related to Randy Watson.
12: He sucks.
0: Remember Coming to America?
12: I don't remember that, unfortunately. Sorry. So that's great for the Browns. They can boo him off the field like they did Saturday. Oh, my God. And then, so Deshaun Watson, who of course had the whole all the issues with the massage parlor people over the years, and all the lawsuits that were just magically settled, but he didn't do anything wrong. Oh no, he just paid these people off because he didn't want to have to fight the lawsuits. Oh, I'm sure that was it. Anyway, he comes back from a torn Achilles, and he's complaining the fans are booing him, like because they hate your guts, and you're also terrible at football. So there's that too. But they also hate your guts more than anything else. If you are good at football, they might look past the whole massage parlor thing. But you're not good at football, so they won't. That's kind of how that works. Anyway, good luck to the Browns on their quest to go 3-14 this year. And good luck to the Browns having to deal with Deion Sanders' kid as a backup quarterback. I'm sure that'll go well. Final week of the preseason. Vikings will be in Denver Friday, 8 o'clock kickoff. Packers host Arizona, 7 o'clock on Friday on AM 710 at Lambeau Field. They'll have joint practice with the Cardinals on Wednesday ahead of that game on Friday. No starters, I would think, for either team in that game on Friday night. Can be all about the guys fighting for spots on that final 53-man roster as cutdowns will happen into next week. As far as the injuries are concerned, we'll get some updates from both Kevin O'Connell of the Vikings, Matt LaFleur of the Packers on injured players as their teams reconvene for workouts later on today. Baseball, day off for the Milwaukee Brewers. NL Central leaders are in New York to take on the Mets tomorrow at 6. The Twins are in Sacramento and open a 3-game series against the Athletics at 8:30 tonight, 6:10, 103.9. Zebby Matthews versus Jeffrey Springs to kick off that series. League-leading Minnesota Lynx a chance to clinch the number one seed in the WNBA playoffs. They will host Golden State, the second-place team at Target Center tonight. A win, and the Lynx clinch the one seed. 7 o'clock for the tip-off. We'll have to do it with All-Star guard Courtney Williams. She is out with a foot injury. Williams' first game missed since joining the Lynx in 2024. Hopefully not a serious injury for her. The surprising news over the weekend that Mark Lowry has sold his stake in the Minnesota Timberwolves to American businessman Mark Stad at a valuation of $4.5 billion.
0: Whoa!
12: Stad joins Alex Rodriguez as the majority partners with the Timberwolves. Rodriguez remains the front-facing owner of the team. For his part, A-Rod wrote on X over the weekend, he is energized and excited to move forward with Stad as his main partner. Timberwolves set to kick off the season in a couple of months against Miami on October 21st in Miami. Minnesota United gets its first MLS win since May 2nd Knocked off San Jose Saturday 5, the one in San Jose, back home this weekend to face Orlando Saturday evening at Allianz Field in St. Paul. And college football season getting set to kick off. UMD will be at Slippery Rock for a non-conference game Thursday at 5 p.m. We'll have that on 610 and 103.9 with Jeff Papis on lead vocals from Butler County, Pennsylvania.
0: Nice.
12: And the campus of Slippery Rock University. Meanwhile, Wisconsin now inside of 2 weeks from its season opener September 6th at Lambeau Field against Notre Dame. Badgers open their home schedule the following weekend. And when they do so, there might be some empty seats at Camp Randall Stadium. It turns out 2 years of bad football have turned some people off the product. Wisconsin season ticket sales dropped nearly 8% before the 2025 season. And that sounds like a lot, but the Milwaukee Journal Sentinel reporting over the weekend that Wisconsin season ticket sales for 2026 are down 13% more. 54,780 last year, a scant 47,587 going into 2026. 18.1% decrease in the main seating area, which went from 38,000 to 31,000. Premium ticket sales fell 8.5%, entering a crucial year for fourth-year head coach Luke Fickell. Off back-to-back 5-7 and 4-8 campaigns, the Badgers have invested heavily in this roster and hope that they can get back into a bowl game in 2026. Sports.
0: The Smelly Feet Bowl. How many different bowls do they have nowadays?
12: It's like 35.
0: Something like that.
12: Yeah, basically enough for every team that had a winning record to get into a bowl game.
0: Beautiful. Thank you, Bruce.
12: Uh-huh.
0: Randy Watson. If loving the Lord is wrong, I don't want to be right. I think we're going to have Julie with us at UMD Stores in just a little bit. Here today in Rock History, some random facts to get to in just a bit as well. It is Bad Company, 912 on the KQ Morning Show.

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Tributes to Elton John, Billy Joel, Lynyrd Skynyrd, Aerosmith, Cheap Trick, Alice in Chains, and many more. 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

0: 921 Led Zeppelin's The Ocean, right here on the KQ Morning Show, which is brought to you by Benna Ford Chrysler Dodge Jeep Ram in Superior. 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Currently 59 degrees downtown at the KQ studio. Is going to be in the 60s down here by the lake, up on the hill, Twin Ports area, around 72 or so. Partly sunny skies today. Going to be another peach of a day for sure. Partly cloudy tonight with a low of 57. Complete forecast out of the break with Northern News Now. Half-Eaten Donut 6.0, Make America Late Again, the KQ Morning Show live after hours. We are set to go. Friday night, September 4th, an absolutely free event at Fortune Bay Resort Casino. 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The KQ Morning Show live performance from 5:30 to 7. I don't really be about a live performance, but we'll be doing a show anyway. We got together yesterday and practiced with the Northwoods Band, which was awesome, man. Had a great time. We're going to get up there and kick out a few tunes with the band. They're going to be on stage from 7 to 10. Fireworks after that. And during our show from 5:30 to 7, we're also going to be interacting with you, the KQ faithful, which is the most important thing. We got a ton of stuff to give away. Benna Ford providing a $500 cash prize for one person. 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We're going to have Fortune Bay Stay and Play packages to give away, tickets to Clapton, 38 Special, Chevy Chase. 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And again, I wanted to mention, I think I hit this, but first 100 people get a gift bag. It's actually a soft-sided logoed cooler. 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This, again, happening Friday night, September 4th, Fortune Bay Resort Casino. It is Half-Eaten Donut 6.0. Make America Late Again, KQ Morning Show, live after hours. I believe we have more details, if you need it, online on our website at 95kqds.com. 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
9: Here's your weather forecast from Northern News Now.
10: Beautiful start to the work week is expected with mostly sunny skies throughout much of today with just a few high-level clouds during this afternoon. Highs will be in the 70s for most of the region today, although there will be a light lake breeze coming off the water, thus making it into the 60s down by the lake. Tonight we will see increasing cloud cover ahead of a system, and that'll bring the chance for a few thunder showers for tomorrow morning. With Northern News Now, I'm meteorologist Brendan Pham for Casa Rock KQDS.
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12: It's always fun when Wes McCauley gets to announce these, so we'll listen in. Oh, he's got to get his microphone working, though. 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
0: Good morning. Here's a look at today, August 24th in rock history. 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Today, 1985, Huey Lewis and the News started a two-week run at number one on the U.S. singles chart with The Power of Love. The song was written for the soundtrack of the 1985 film Back to the Future and became the band's first number one hit on the U.S. Billboard Hot 100. Today, 1989, The Who performed Tommy at the University Amphitheater, Los Angeles, with special guests Steve Winwood, Elton John, Phil Collins, Patti LaBelle, and Billy Idol. And finally today, 1996, Oasis singer Liam Gallagher failed to turn up for the recording of the band's MTV Unplugged session at London's Royal Festival Hall in front of 400 fans. He later sat in the audience and watched the show with his brother Noel taking over the vocals. And that is a look at today, August 24th in Rock History. 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And I'm Scott Savage on Classic Rock KQ.

0: 9:39. 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It is also Jeep days, my friends. Yeah. Summer of Jeep going on, saving big time with the Jeep Wrangler Sport S's and much more. And again, websites have all the details. Back again tomorrow, we have two more. Two Wheel Tuesday. 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Pair of tickets for the Tribute Fest coming up this weekend at Bayfront and much more to win for tomorrow's Two Wheel Tuesday. Even if you don't have a two wheel, a motorcycle, if you will, you're invited to the party as always. Everybody can invite, come on by, grab some great eat and drink as well. Tiggs Barbecue Pike Lake Two Wheel Tuesday for tomorrow. And we'll come back to wrap it up for the Monday edition here. Learn some stuff with random facts set to go next at KQ.
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On this Monday morning, August 24th of 2026. Time for random facts. No rhyme, no reason, just random facts. The first ever Western-made movie to be broadcast in North Korea was... Bend It Like Beckham. It didn't air until 2010, 8 years after its original release. And yep, they edited it as well. Random facts on this Monday. There's a bright pink-colored lake on one of the islands off the west coast of Australia. It's called Lake Hillier. And scientists recently determined the color is caused by algae and other microbes. Random facts. Study showed customers in a bookstore were 3.48 times more likely to browse romantic books if the store smelled like chocolate, and 5.93 times more likely to buy them. Random facts on this Monday continuing. American microbiologist Maurice Heilman is credited with developing 8 of the 14 routine vaccinations used today, including hepatitis A and B, also Hib, influenza type B, chickenpox, measles, mumps, rubella, MMR there, and he also discovered that chlamydia was not a virus as it was previously thought to be. Again, no rhyme, no reason, just random facts. And we end with this one. It's been more than 2 decades since a human has beaten a computer in a chess tournament. Almost surely impossible now, with everything evolving. And we'll call that your 5 random facts on this Monday. I'm going to come back. We will break down what's coming up tomorrow on the KQ Morning Show. We'll be back at it. And we'll do that after 38 Special right here with KQ.

0: It is 9:50. 38 Specials caught up in you in the KQ Morning Show. 38 Special coming live November to the deck. Deck.org for more information on that one. DECC.org. We gave away some tickets. We might have some more for that one. Keep it locked in, of course. And I would be Scott Savage coming up this afternoon. Tom and Jesse with the afternoon train wreck trending on the 20s. We've got your headlines with Northern News Now at about 3:50. Adam Lorch, chief meteorologist from Northern News Now with that weather at around 4:35. 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We'll have KQ Confessions from Miller Mall Car Wash at around 9:40. Some other news information, sports with Bruce Siski, and much more tomorrow on the KQ Morning Show. Electric Lunch this afternoon brought to you by Shabby Shed and Junk and Disorderly. I'll have that for you, and I will have another long stretch. I'm going to be with you until Trainwreck takes the air at around 3 o'clock. We'll strike up another long stretch for you next. Music from Springsteen and the E Street Band. Kick it off next. Have a blessed morning, and I'll see you soon.
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1: How many beers have you had?
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KQ, your classic rock radio station, a little Matchbox 20 Monday morning with bright lights. Going to be featuring them Saturday morning coming up on Final Vinyl. I will have their debut album, Yourself or Someone Like You, selling over 12 million copies, all part of guitarist and backing vocalist Kyle Cook of Matchbox 20. He's turning 51 on Saturday, so we'll celebrate that. Scott Savage, as we continue with Steely Dan, another great classic with Black Friday, right here on KQ.

0: Steely Dan at KQ, your classic rock radio station. I would be Scott Savage. Nice to have you along. We're back for Two Wheel Tuesday tomorrow. I believe we have two more here, my friends. Two more set to go. Diggs Barbecue in Pike Lake, 6 to 8 o'clock on the patio tomorrow. 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Nice certificate from them. Big thanks. And some Tribute Fest tickets. The Tribute Fest coming up this weekend as well. All for Two Wheel Tuesday. That'll be tomorrow. Tiggs Barbecue in Pike Lake with KQ.
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0: Classic Eagles already gone to KQ, the Northland's number one radio station, home to the afternoon train wreck. Tom and Jesse back at it this afternoon with trending on the 20s, headlines with Northern News Now. Got your weather with Adam Lorch. Do that about 4:35. 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Vern Halen got some of that set to go, and Aerosmith is next.
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1: This is from Northern News Now to wrap it up. A man in North Carolina was arrested Wednesday after police say he urinated on concertgoers, including an 8-year-old girl, during a Morgan Wallen show. Concertgoers told police that Reed had urinated on them while they were seated during the performance.
2: Ew. There's a special place in hell for a guy like that.
1: According to CBS News Baltimore, Troy Grendelving and his family had traveled from New York to attend the show. He told CBS News Baltimore that he and his wife, quote, felt something dripping on their legs, yeah, end quote, after Wallen took the stage. I just looked and I pointed, his pants are completely down. He's urinating all over myself, all over my wife. And if I can judge a book by his cover, his mugshot, he looks like somebody that would pee on people. Oh, I already closed it. I can open it up.
2: Oh, come on.
1: Oh, hold on. It's maybe I can. Yeah, there he is right there.
2: Oh, yeah.
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0: Van Hagar, Love Walks In with KQ, the North Lions' number one radio station. 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We are set to go for Friday night, September 4th. It's a free event. We're going to be at Fortune Bay Resort Casino. We were out practicing yesterday with the Northwoods Band. Going to be a lot of fun, so we're going to be playing some tunes with them. Gates are opening at 4 o'clock, social hour until 5:30. The KQ Morning Show program starts at 5:30. We go till 7 p.m. Then the Northwoods Band, 7 to 10 p.m., fireworks after. And how about the prizes? Stuff to win from J&R Electric, True North Psychiatry, the Friedenberg Minuet, Footprint Promotional Advertising, Johnson's Bakery, stuff to win from Marine General, got Fortune Bay Stay and Play packages, tickets to Clapton, 38 Special, Chevy Chase, Bulldog Collision, Tim's Auto Care Center. We're going to have five separate winners, thanks to them. Each person gets a $100 Visa gift card. We're going to have a $500 cash prize for someone from Afterlife Electronics Graveyard. And Benna Ford has put up $500 cash to make a winner somebody in the audience that night as well. More information, check out our website, Half Eaten Donut 6.0, 95kqds.com. 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
1: Got that one. 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

0: Working Man. It's Rush at KQ and Scott Savage. Good Monday to you. Coming up tomorrow on the KQ Morning Show, we're back at it, Tuesday edition, with our good mornings and salutations from the text line, brought to you by Smart Bins. 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

0: Brian Adams, Summer of 69 at KQ, your classic rock radio station. Two Wheel Tuesday back tomorrow. We got two more set to go here for the season. Tiggs Barbecue Pike Lake out on the patio tomorrow, 6 to 8 o'clock. 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So should be a good one again tomorrow, Two Wheel Tuesday. Two more yet to go for the season, all right? Cepeda and Santana are lined up next.
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1: Good day, Detroit anchor, or co-anchor, Ryan Ermanni. He couldn't stop himself from cracking up live on TV, live on the air last Thursday when a colleague asked him. 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

0: Santana, Black Magic Woman, Gypsy Queen of KQ, and Scott Savage. Good Monday to you. Getting ready for the Monday edition of the Electric Lounge, brought to you by our friends at Shabby Shed and Junk and Disorderly. Kid Rock kicks it off. Got some The new band. Yeah. The Who will get some Johnny Lang, Elton John, NXS, and more part of that Electric Lunch in just a bit as well. It's all coming up for you. Hang tight, please.
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4: 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We'll do that in just a bit. 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

0: 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Get you back into it. Tunes on the way. Stick around. Boston got some Guns, Roses music, some Whitesnake, Doobie Brothers, nice classic there, some Offspring, and the Eagles all on the way.
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0: It's Guns N' Roses doing Patience at KQ, the North Lions' number one radio station, and Scott Savage. Two Wheel Tuesday back at it. 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
1: I hated doing full service. I did that for a while. It was okay.
2: Ladies didn't like it either.
1: But once in a while, that was an unsolicited shot. But once in a while, you get some old Gomer in there, and they wanted that windshield, every single bug or anything scraped off there. I'm like, dude, I've got a squeegee, man.
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3: 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The guy gets out of the car, he's looking at like this. I'm like, we don't do full service at night. 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

0: classic from Doobie Brothers. It's Rocking Down the Highway, part of the Electric Lunch, right here with KQ, brought to you by Shabby Shed and Junk and Disorderly in South Superior, open Thursday through Sunday for those one-of-a-kind finds. I would be Scott Savage. 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

0: From flat as a pancake, it is Head East at KQ, the North Lions number one radio station. I would be Scott Savage. Nice to have you along. Chester Bowl 42nd Fall Fest coming to Duluth here. This will be on September 19th, 9:30 a.m. Things get rolling till 4:30. Your chance to enjoy live music, food, games, vendors, and more, all at Chester Bowl Park. A great way to kick off the ball season while helping raise money for Chester Bowl Scholarship Fund. All right, so mark your calendars for that one, and we're proud to be a part of that with KQ.
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1: I mean, come on, Ed, it's bullcrap. 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

0: It is the Beatles. We can work it out at KQ, the North Lions' number one radio station, home to the afternoon train wreck. Tom and Jesse coming up this afternoon, Monday edition with Trending on the 20s. They'll have all of your headlines from Northern News Now at about 3:50. Adam Lorch from Northern News Now with your weather about 4:35. TV Tonight goes down always. Shelton Pizza bringing that to you about 4:50. 5:30, 10 train wreck tidbits with L&M Fleet Supply and more. 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Monday edition set to go.
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0: That is David Lee Roth solo, of course, and Just Like Paradise and Scott Savage. Two Wheel Tuesday happening again tomorrow. We got two more set to go for the season. So tomorrow and then the following week will be your grand finale. Diggs Barbecue, Pike Lake, 6 to 8 o'clock on the patio. 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We'll have the Tribute Fest tickets. That's going to be cranking up this weekend at Bayfront. Little tribute acts. Very, very nice. That's all going down tomorrow. All right, so hopefully you can join us. Tiggs Barbecue, Pike Lake, Two Wheel Tuesday with KQ.
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0: Afternoon cruise, another long stretch, some In Excess on the way, Journey, Jay Giles Band, Led Zeppelin, I'm tripping over my tongue there. Side project music, what a great one. Jimmy Page and Paul Rogers teaming up back in the day with The Firm. We'll do some of that. Some Allman Brothers not too far off. And the Rolling Stones get a rolling now. 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

0: It's Led Zeppelin at KQ, the North Lions' number one radio station. Home to the KQ Morning Show, of course. We'll be back at it Tuesday edition tomorrow. We'll have our Good Mornings and Salutations brought to you by Smart Bins, and then Days Old Celebration from North Shore Towing and Recovery. 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At around 8:40, of course, Dan Williams with Ask the Mechanic set to go as well. Other news, information, sports with Bruce Siski, and more, too. So it should be another nice one. Hopefully you can be a part of it. That'll be 6 to 10 tomorrow morning.
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0: Allman Brothers doing Blue Sky, another great classic from KQ, the North Lions' number one radio station. And Scott Savage getting ready for Half Eaten Donut 6.0. 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Free to get in Friday night, September 4th, Fortune Bay Resort Casino. We're going north. We were practicing with the Northwoods Band yesterday, so we're going to jump up and do a few songs with the band, which is awesome. Gates are going to be opening at 4 o'clock. Social hour until 5:30. The KQ Morning Show live program starts at 5:30. We go till 7 p.m. Then it's the Northwoods Band from 7 to 10 p.m. Fireworks, huge display after that. And then let's go over the prizes, shall we? Betta Ford has put up $500 cash. Someone's going to win $500. From Betta Ford. Someone's going to win $500 cash from George and the crew at Afterlife Electronics Graveyard. How cool is that? 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We got five of those bad boys, so we're going to have five separate winners of those. Clapton 38 Special Chevy Chase tickets to win. We're going to do some Fortune Bay Stay and Play packages to win. 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We are loaded for bear, man. Going to be a great time. Friday night, September 4th, again, a free event. 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
0: All righty, get you back into the afternoon cruise. It is Scott Savage right here on KQ. Late, great Ronnie and the boys of Dio now.

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1: Could we do the Scott Savage Word of the Day at Half-Eaten Donut? 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
2: 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You're going to get a lot of that. 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
1: Yeah, no, it's
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3: See somebody in the back. It's green. 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
2: Please shut up.
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3: Bless them. 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

0: Springsteen, E Street Band, doing Thunder Road at KQ, the North Lions' number one radio station. And I would be Scott Savage. Got time for a couple more here on the afternoon cruise with the Tubes and Bad Company, part of that. And then we'll get ready for the afternoon train wreck with Tom and Jesse on the way for the Monday edition, not too far off.
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Classic Rock AQ, the Northland's number one radio station. Scott Savage, I gotta go. Have a blessed what's left of your Monday. For your Up and Adam, we'll catch you tomorrow morning on the KQ Morning Show. It's Bad Company. Bye-bye.

0: Tom Robick, Jesse Slater, the Afternoon Trainwreck.
1: Give me my theme music!

Well, it is 2 minutes after 3 o'clock. It is the afternoon train wreck. Tom Robick here. Jesse Slater is off today. We just call that summer around here because, you know, we squeeze in our summer vacations when we can. Jesse was actually here earlier today. She was taking a half day because she's going to see My Chemical Romance down in the Twin Cities. She's had tickets for that for a long time, wants to see them. I understand they're very good live, and so there you go. Back again tomorrow, from what I understand. It is the afternoon, a train wreck. Find us online also at 95kqds.com. Looks like, as far as the weather goes, mid-70s for a good chunk of this week. There is a chance of some rain developing tomorrow, mainly after 5 o'clock, but could see some in the morning as well, and mid to upper 70s tomorrow, Wednesday. Thunderstorms also happening. Mostly sunny, otherwise in 77. So, and sunny on Thursday, 78. Already talking Minnesota State Fair coming up this week. Is that right? Start this week or is it next week? At any rate, it's that time of the season, late August. Right now, as far as your temps go, let's see here. Oh, yeah, there they are. I got them. 72 Harbor, 77 Solon Springs. 69 Superior, 80 in the Twin Cities, 71 Duluth International. If you're by the water in Duluth, it is 66 degrees. Twin Cities at 80, and right now in Cloquet, it's 72 degrees. Did I already give you that one? Well, maybe. I'm on painkillers, so maybe I did. Maybe I already did that. I'm working on getting my back fixed. And as I was telling a couple of people here, oh, it could be a really interesting show. Seeing that, you know, part of me is like, I don't care what I say. But that's really not true. I'm lucid enough to navigate through the airwaves here on KQ as responsibly as I can. I can tell you that there is trending on the 20s coming up each hour. Also, we'll chat with somebody over there at Northern News Now at about 3:50 or so. 4 o'clock hour brings in Chief Meteorologist Adam Lorch with a look at our weather, and then also TV tonight, Holly Mankoski will slip in the studio here for that. In the 5 o'clock hour, I'll figure it out. I don't have a question yet, but an edition of Tom Superior Street Trivia is coming up at about 5:50 or so. We'll have some train wreck tidbits as well. And amid all the other usual fun and games and seriousness, sometimes the seriousness lacks, but the fun and games are always there on the afternoon train wreck, and you can stick around. It should be fun. Where was I? Oh, yeah, Fleetwood Mac, KQ.

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1: This is from Northern News Now to wrap it up. A man in North Carolina was arrested Wednesday after police say he urinated on concertgoers, including an 8-year-old girl, during a Morgan Wallen show. Concertgoers told police that Reed had urinated on them while they were seated during the performance.
2: Ew. There's a special place in hell for a guy like that.
1: According to CBS News Baltimore, Troy Grendelving and his family had traveled from New York to attend the show. He told CBS News Baltimore that he and his wife, quote, felt something dripping on their legs, yeah, end quote, after Wallen took the stage. I just looked and I pointed, his pants are completely down. He's urinating all over myself, all over my wife. And if I can judge a book by his cover, his mugshot, he looks like somebody that would pee on people. Oh. I already closed it. I can open it up.
2: Oh, come on.
1: Oh, hold on. It's maybe I can. Yeah, there he is right there.
2: Oh, yeah.
1: Yeah, he looks like somebody that'd pee on people.
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0: On the train wreck, Northern Minnesota's native son, Bob Dylan, Rainy Day Woman, number 12 and 35. It is the afternoon train wreck. Tom Robick here, solo. Jesse back again tomorrow. I will be out on Thursday, out and about, as we like to say. Kohler Hyundai official grand opening is happening this coming Thursday. That includes the ribbon cutting and all the dignitaries and everybody there, and you're invited. Thursday morning, beginning at 10 o'clock, and you can see Kohler Hyundai's spacious high-tech showroom, state-of-the-art service bays, that comfortable customer lounge. I've talked about this like high-tech coffee machine they have in that lounge. It just makes everything for you, like everything. I think you can just live there at the coffee machine. Anyway, free coffee, speaking of which, from Wildflower Espresso Company, and then I will be broadcasting live on Thursday, 10 until noon. And you are invited. Kohler Hyundai official grand opening with classic rock KQ on Thursday.
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0: Trending is brought to you by Chad Record, your farmer's insurance agent here in the area. Campfire restrictions lifted across the entire Superior National Forest, including the boundary waters. Federal officials announcing today that lift effective as of noon today. Forest Service officials made the decision, citing another cooler weather and decreased risk of wildfires the primary reason for lifting those bans. It's certainly good news, as it's wreaked a lot of havoc up there, the dry conditions, although they say still 70% of the state still under drought conditions in the state of Minnesota. Another story about flock cameras in more cities in Minnesota continuing to debate them this week. At least two cities set to address the issue. You remember, right? Remember, they already did that in Duluth. Well, now in St. Paul, a special meeting will be held to address police surveillance technology and data privacy. In Dayton, Minnesota, city council may enact a pause on its program. Flock cameras, automated license plate readers that assist law enforcement with investigations, including stolen or carjacked vehicles and missing people. And up until this point, I never knew it was called a flock camera. Now everybody on the planet presumably knows what they are. And here's an interesting story about that. A Florida man outsmarted after he destroyed what he thought was a police surveillance camera. Ovidio police in Florida say 24-year-old Evan Meyer was arrested shortly before 1 a.m. on Thursday as several real flock safety cameras had been stolen from the area between July 23rd and August 3rd. So police installed replica bait cameras, as they call them. They looked real, but they didn't collect any data. And about 3 hours after the decoys went up, a sergeant spotted a man in black wearing gloves, all covert and all that, and face covering, approaching one with pruning shears, knocking it off its pole, smashing it. He ran but stopped when the sergeant hit his emergency lights. Meyer allegedly admitted he was uncomfortable with a flock camera near his street after reading negative information online. He said he grabbed his father's shears to damage it and decided to dress all, you know, like I said, covertly with all the black clothing and the mask, you know, doing it ninja style. He actually didn't do a very good job at that. He faces charges now, including grand theft and criminal mischief. Bond set at $7,500. It is 3:22. It's the afternoon train wreck here on Classic Rock AQ.
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6: I'm Chief Meteorologist Adam Lorch with Northern News Now. As we head into tonight, we're going to be seeing mostly cloudy skies with a chance of rain showers after midnight tonight. Lows will be in the 50s. That rain and thunderstorm chance lingers through early tomorrow morning, followed by partly cloudy skies midday, and then another round of scattered strong to severe storms possible Tuesday afternoon into the evening hours. We'll see high around 78 degrees tomorrow, southwest winds 5 to 10. With Northern News Now, I'm Adam Lorch for Classic Rock KQ.
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7: 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Thanks for meeting
8: 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And I'm Chit Chat. What's your pitch, kid? Come on. Time is money. Money is power. 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Pizza is knowledge. 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

0: 3:28 on the afternoon, a train wreck. You know what, listener, you, I'm talking to you, right? You're happening. You're up on tech. You're up on the latest in sports stories. I can tell. I think I know you. Well, here's a story for you.
1: This is the world as it exists today.
0: You probably already heard this, I guess is my point. But this has to do with racing robots. You make this stuff up. You probably saw this morning a humanoid robot has run faster than Usain Bolt at the World Humanoid Robot Games. Where else? China, Beijing. On Saturday, a robot called Shangong Ultra, developed by the Beijing Humanoid Robot Innovation Center, ran the 100 meter in 9.39 seconds. That's faster than Bolt's human record of 9.58 seconds set in 2009. Of course, one of them is a human, and the other one is a humanoid. In other words, they're not human at all. They're just a robot with legs. So that's the difference. One of them doesn't get tired. But this particular robot called Lightning, made by smartphone maker Honor, which finished in 9.47 seconds, also under Bolt's mark. The times marked a huge leap from last year's inaugural games, in which Shangong Ultra needed 21.5 seconds. So it sliced a lot of time off its record. The 100 meter was one of 51 events at the five-day competition, drawing more than 2,000 robots. Now, it doesn't say whether the 2,000 robots that showed up there were spectators or they were competing. Oh, okay, they're competing. 666 teams. That's disturbing. Across 16 countries, including football, dancing, and industrial tasks. A separate robot cleared 2.88 meters in the standing high jump. That beats the human record, too. Not everybody fared well. Some robots tripping, falling. Some of them even caught fire. Stop after the sprint, the runners slammed into a cushion and they were carried off on stretchers. Humans don't do that either, although maybe that'll be in the works. You mentioned Usain Bolt flying down there and can't stop, so it's got to run into a cushion. I think that'd be a better way of doing it, or slamming into a wall. Alan Parsons Project here on Classic Rock AQ.

0: On the Trainwreck Classic Rock KQ, Northland's number one radio station. That's Cars Just What I Needed. It's Tom here. Online also at 95kqds.com. I don't know. Do you think this is a good idea? I've actually heard that it works. Sometimes I have mixed feelings about it. But in Detroit Public Schools Community District, encouraging students to have perfect attendance, and they're willing to pay for it. They're putting their money where their mouth is to achieve it. Through the Perfect Attendance Pays Initiative, high school students have the opportunity to earn $100 every week for flawless attendance during designated periods. And middle schoolers are being offered $50 a week. And they say research shows it works. You got to throw incentive at it. Whatever happened to the days where you did it because you were a kid and you were taught to be responsible? Although, I wish they would have paid me. I didn't miss that many days. I would have been cashing in for sure. I don't know. I have mixed feelings. I do know it works. So from that standpoint, I like it. But I don't know. It's got to be a better way, right? It is 3:40 afternoon train wreck KQ.
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3:44, 16 minutes before 4 o'clock. It's the afternoon train wreck. Tom Robick here. Jesse off today. Back again tomorrow. I've heard a number of our peeps on the air talking about Yuengling beer. Found only out east for so many different generations. Well, the drought, it is over. Yuengling is finally here in our area. You probably know it's America's oldest brewery. Maybe you didn't know that. They've been brewing since 1829. Six generations, nearly 200 years. They even survived Prohibition. That's saying something. And now the beer that you used to bring home from vacation when you travel out east is finally close to home. You don't have to drive across the country anymore. Just drive across the bridge. It's available in Superior. Again, six generations. Forget loading up the truck before you head home from vacation. Put it in perspective, 200, almost 200 years, 1829, that's before the Civil War, that's before the light bulb, that's before the telephone, surviving Prohibition, as I mentioned, but the drought is over. Yuengling is now available in Superior, America's oldest brewery, finally our neighbor. It's good news. It's good beer. Seriously. Strangleholds, Nugent KQ.

0: Nuge, Stranglehold, Classic Rock KQ, Northland's number one radio station. Tom here on a Monday afternoon on the afternoon train wreck 354. I just want to turn that up a little bit and see. Is that you, Laura?
1: Hi, it is me.
2: Here's Laura Lee.
1: Yeah, baby.
2: With Northern News Now on the train wreck.
0: Nothing worse than playing the wrong intro. For the bright television personality we have on the other end. I like to.
1: Oh, you're so sweet. It's always, you know what? It's going to be one of us no matter what.
0: I know. I mean, you know, could be. But, you know, you may throw a curveball one of these times, and I just want to make sure. How are you? How was your weekend?
1: It was so nice. It was absolutely beautiful. We had family visiting. So all my sisters, three sisters and their families came up to visit. We did a huge kind of like an August birthday bash at Park Point and did yard games. You know, like it was just barbecue. It was so nice.
0: Super fun. Super fun. That sounds good.
1: Yeah.
0: Big
1: family. How was your weekend?
0: It was absolutely awful.
1: Awful? Oh, no.
0: I laid this out on Friday that I have some serious back issues going on, and so
1: sorry to hear that.
0: No, whatever. I mean, I'm you know, I try to keep a sense of humor about the thing, it's so right this very moment, Laura, as we speak, during this particular moment of the day, I am on a couple of painkillers, so I'm a little loopy. I'm a little bit, you know, who knows what's going to happen? You never know. It's like a, you know, like a time bomb ready to go off. Only it's going to come from the jaws of me. So you never know. You never know what'll happen. So that's
1: gotcha.
0: That's what makes it fun. It makes it interesting, unpredictable. Who knows?
1: Yes. Are you feeling pretty good then? Are you feeling pretty relaxed in the back?
0: No, you honestly. It's gotten rid of the pain, but I can't stand the feel of. I don't know how people do it. I don't know how they like it. You know, some people are like, whoa, yeah. This is so great. I am not one of those people. I just assume, you know, because you feel sort of compromised. You know, you're not quite yourself.
1: You're not yourself. Yeah.
0: Yeah. So I'm not a big fan, but and nevertheless, it takes away the pain. So. That's better.
1: Yeah.
0: Got an MRI today.
1: Well, you feel better, yeah.
0: Yeah, I had the MRI today. So
1: okay.
0: Now we just got to wait to see what's going on back there. So,
1: all right. Well, hopefully it's all good and you get better.
0: So I'm glad you asked about my weekend. Thank you.
1: Yeah.
0: Otherwise, I wouldn't have been able to lay out all the rest of it.
1: I'll let everyone know about what's happening.
0: That's actually, why is he acting so weird? Well, that's why. Plus, I act weird usually anyway, so maybe it's hard for you to tell. I don't know. Let's get to what you're working on over there at the Northern News Now newsroom.
1: Yeah, so on a Monday, we are tracking a lot of news updates happening from just this weekend. One of the biggest things happening, which kind of kicked off on Friday when the deal deadline talks were happening. Today, obviously, national news, President Trump now threatening to impose that 50% tariff on Canadian cars, parts, steel starting next year. All that announcement coming after trade talks between the two sides, our northern neighbors in Canada and the U.S. collapsed on Friday. And since then, Canada has now vowed to retaliate, even contemplating cutting off electricity flows to the U.S. On Friday, some of the premiers were telling their own Canadians to stop purchasing U.S. products because of the tense trade talks between us right now. And we actually travel up north to talk to businesses right at the northern border that are already suffering from tourism dropping because of the trade negotiations and just the tariffs, the trade wars between the two neighboring countries. But now with these tariffs, there's even more business concerns that those businesses up there that we really rely on that foot traffic from Canadian tourism to come into their stores and their businesses and to shop and eat there, they're going to be hurting even more. And so we talked to them about their real concerns and talked to local lawmakers about what they can do to hopefully help these businesses out. We're also tracking the latest on the Duluth City Council. It seems like we're always talking about Lester Park, but this is a very contentious topic, and there's a lot of steps to go to that go into deciding what we do with the future plot of land that belongs to the city. Well, on the agenda tonight is a resolution to then accept the Lester Park Golf Course land use study. This was a huge undertaking of a team to understand what they want to use this land for, and is about 200 acres. And a lot of stakeholders want had a say in this: public, you know, public members, residents, people that actually use the green space, but also city leaders can't ignore the fact that this is land we own and we need land to build housing on it. So there was a very contentious discussion. It went to the courts. A judge sided with the city, so it will not end up on a ballot. But tonight they get to decide if they are going to split this 200 acres. To be two things: green space and 60 acres for residential development. That includes housing and retail space. So we're going to talk to councilors tonight and hear more from the public about this final decision, and then what happens next after that.
0: All right, you know, interesting fact too. A couple of guys down the hall at a different radio station, right down there, stone's throw away. They show me a picture of right off of it would be right off of London Road. As it turns into Highway 61 there's a sign that says public golf course this way. They haven't taken the thing down yet, and it's been, I don't know, closed for, what, 5 years already?
1: Yeah.
0: So there's still a sign that says public golf course right
1: That's
0: down.
1: That's interesting.
0: Yeah, right down. So, you know, I don't know. Maybe it's the hopeful crowd that are... Because that was a great,
1: you know,
0: place
1: and
0: to call.
1: That was not, and yeah, and the funny thing is, the golf course was not something that was suggested to be part of this green space. I think they just wanted to remain and preserve it and leave it the green space that it is, so people can walk their dogs and go for runs and just kind of enjoy the nature that it is.
0: Yeah, right at this moment, there are a couple of people talking. Jim, yeah, Pete, weren't you supposed to take that sign down 5 years ago? Oh yeah, I forgot. Well, maybe it's something like that. All right, keep us posted. Thanks very much,
1: Laura. All
0: right,
1: sounds good, guys.
0: We'll
1: Thanks so much, Tom. Feel better.
0: Oh, thank you. It is 1 minute after 4 o'clock. Afternoon train wreck here on KQ.
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10: Sweltering heat, summer storms, wind, and hail. How is your roof held up? A reminder that 90% of storm-related damage cannot be seen from the ground. With the high winds sweeping through the Twin Ports area, your roof may have been damaged. 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
0: Trending on the 20s this hour. Chief Meteorologist Adam Lorch at 4:35 and another edition of TV Tonight. That's how we're going to roll in the 4 o'clock hour. And here's Def Leppard, KQ.

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0: 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Tom here on the afternoon train wreck. Jesse off today, back again tomorrow. I do believe she's doing the two-wheel Tuesday, too, at Tig's barbecue tomorrow. So we'll have her some of the day tomorrow. We are the afternoon train wreck. Going to get to trending here in just a moment. 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
2: North Star, North Star, North Star Heating and Cooling.
0: Let's see here. Where was I? Oh, yeah, I got it. Okay, Ramsey County Sheriff Bob Fletcher in the St. Paul area warning young people with gang ties to stay away from the Minnesota State Fair. He says he sent 233 letters to people across the Twin Cities between the ages of 16 and 22, urging them to separate themselves from individuals involved in criminal activity. 10 alleged gang members have already vowed to stay away from the fair after Ramsey County Attorney John Choi and Minnesota Attorney Keith Ellison filing a civil suit against them. Sheriff Fletcher says six deputies who specialize in Somali gangs will be at the fair to take action if gangers violate the court order. He added that the law enforcement is going to be beefed up at night. Great Minnesota get-together starts on Thursday already, runs through Labor Day in Falcon Heights. Where did the summer go? Where did it go? Where was I? Nothing like experts trying to put the fear of God in humans. Experts say a biblical flood capable of turning large tracts of land into the sea could end up forcing 1.5 million people to flee. Experts involved in running Arc Storm 2.0 scenarios say that the floods could be affecting California as early as this winter. Arc Storm 2.0, a scientifically plausible scenario involving a relentless chain of extreme storms. It involves multiple atmospheric rivers overtaking California over 30 days. UCLA climate scientist Dr. Daniel Swain, who co-authored the Arc Storm 2.0 study, says, quote, "It was always a when, not an if. Before global warming, that when might have been centuries away. Now it's likely to be within our own lifetime," says that, end quote. And there's a mom in Roxbury, Massachusetts, who is accusing of a repair shop of taking her car out for a joyride that lasted for hundreds of miles. I think Ferris Bueller's Day Off, you know, when he brings it to the garage and, "Don't worry, I'm a professional." And he says, "Professional what?" Anyway, those guys took it out for a joyride, and now video from a dash cam shows Shayna Morales' Hyundai Tucson was tooted around Boston into Weymouth through the Ted Williams Tunnel and racked up a few tolls along the way and racked up triple-digit mileage in the process. A television news crew investigated Morales' assertions, and a mechanic at River Street Auto Center identified the woman driving Morales' car as his daughter. A man by the name of Jesse identified himself as the shop manager, said he'd, quote, "look into the allegations and get back to them." Morales says the worst part was that the car's transmission wasn't even fixed and that her car came back with more issues than it had when she took it there. Thanks to an I-team investigation, you know, they're on the scene. The car was eventually approved for a ProGuard repair through a Hyundai dealership, but they deny recommending that shop to Morales for the first repair. So that still happens, evidently, not just in the movies. It is 4:22. It's the afternoon train wreck on KQ.
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0: .427 on the train wreck, 4 o'clock hour, brought to you by Arrowhead Auto Body. Half-eaten donut 6.0, make America late again. With the KQ Morning Show, live after hours at Fortune Bay Resort and Casino. It's coming up fast. Friday night, September 4th. 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Northwoods Band, 7 until 10 on that same stage. Fireworks after the show. And prizes up the galore. Only I wasn't going to say galore, but you know, after hours they can say far more than that. 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J&R Electric and more. So write that on there and plan on heading up Friday, September 4th. It's open at 4, Fortune Bay Casino, with the KQ Morning Show and Half-Eaten Donut 6.0. 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
3: All right, Adam Lorch, how are you, my friend?
4: I'm doing pretty good. How about you?
3: I'm fantastic. Wonderful.
4: Good.
3: What I am. Might have been
4: no complaints.
3: Might have been some sarcasm there, but it's fine.
4: Oh, okay.
3: My back is still hurting. You know what I did see? That's the bad news. The good news is they are letting people make fires in the Boundary Waters now. I mean, you know, like legal ones in fire pits. Don't just go
4: contained.
3: Up there and be, right. Don't go up there and be creative with your firing.
4: We don't want that guy.
3: We don't want that. But I did see, at the same time, that nearly half the state is still severe drought. So,
4: yeah,
3: really kind of depends on where you are, right?
4: Yeah, I think every county in our viewing areas under at least severe drought. We also have extreme drought in some spots in northern Wisconsin as well. So, yeah, we certainly need some more rain.
3: All right. Well, how's that look? I mean, it seems like you were talking about maybe even as early as just shortly after midnight tonight.
4: Yeah, it kind of looks like we're going to be seeing some shower and thunderstorm activity move in after midnight in portions of northern Minnesota, kind of sweeping south and east through the overnight and into early tomorrow morning. Probably about a 30% to 40% chance of rain in the Twin Ports, I think, tomorrow morning, a higher chance of further north or west you live. And then in the afternoon, we're going to be seeing the skies clearing out, energy building back up in the atmosphere, and that's going to allow for another round of some thunderstorms to develop in the afternoon and early evening. Those will be widespread, scattered thunderstorms. Could see a couple of stronger, severe storms as well, so we'll keep a close eye on that. Otherwise, have around 80 degrees tomorrow. As we head into tomorrow night and Wednesday, there will be a chance of some scattered light rain showers on and off through the overnight and into Wednesday morning, but then clearing skies by the end of the day on Wednesday with a high of 75 degrees and a beautiful end of the week. I'll take a look at that full forecast, though, tonight at 5, 6, and 10.
3: Sounds very good. We'll be watching. Thanks, Adam.
4: See ya.
3: That's Adam Lorch, Chief Meteorologist at Northern News Now. It is 4:39, afternoon train wreck, KQ.

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2: 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And From the Wall, great song from Pink Floyd, KQ. 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
1: Rumors spreading round in that Texas town. About the shack outside the games. And you know what I'm talking about. 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They got a lot of nice girls.

0: 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ZZ Top. 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Yeah, it is 4 o'clock hour, right?
1: Yes.
0: It is the 4 o'clock hour.
1: For eight more minutes.
0: Several things are making me confused today, so forgive me. It has been brought to you by Arrowhead Auto Body. Now we can do this.
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0: Holly Mankowski is here too for TV Tonight. Hey. Which is brought to you by Shelton's Pizza. Go get one, cook it up, slice it up, and eat it.
1: Yum.
0: Very few steps involved. If they don't have it at the frozen food section you go to, you should ask them why. Say it in a higher volume, but don't yell. Just like, why?
1: Drop your knees, too.
0: No, don't do that. Then you'll don't call the cops or something. Yes. Right, just like arms spread out.

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1: All right, TV Tonight, Second City Television, SCTV is heading to Netflix.
2: Never watched it. I've seen clips, of course, and I love
1: it's brilliant.
2: Everybody on there.
1: It's just basically skits after skit after skit. John Candy, Eugene Levy, Maureen O'Hara, Catherine O'Hara, not Maureen. She was way before them. Martin Short, Rick Moranis, Dave Thomas, Joe Flaherty. 1976 to 1984, most of the cast went on to be very successful, a lot of them with Saturday Night Live, and they're going to bring it on to Netflix. So,
2: cool.
1: Yeah. The Pit. Have you ever watched any of The Pit yet?
2: I've seen two episodes, and I really liked it.
1: Yeah.
2: I need to get back in.
1: Yeah, it's fantastic. They've released trailer for season three now.
2: Ooh.
1: So already they're there. Noah Wiley stars in the hit series chronicling life for frontline medical workers in Pittsburgh at a hospital there. Season three will cover a 24-hour period on November 12, 2026, a day after Veterans Day and a couple of weeks before Thanksgiving. Season three slated to premiere early 2027. So if you're wondering if it's actually going to start on November 26th, it will not. Because you never know what could actually happen.
2: Yeah, a little surprise drop.
1: Yeah. So early 2027. Look forward to The Pit. Netflix has renewed Blue Eye Samurai for a third and final season. That's an anime, isn't it?
2: I'm thinking. I've never heard of it.
1: Third season is already in production. Expected in 2028. And color me, I don't care.
2: Anime.
1: Yeah, I just don't. I mean, it's okay. People like what they like, and people it. People like anime. I don't get it, man. As Kevin used to say, you don't get it, man. I don't. Meghan Markle is reportedly early talks to join season three of Netflix's The Gentlemen, which I watched. I watched the first two seasons of that, and it's good. Now, I don't know if Meghan Markle makes it any better. That would be concerning. Tina Brown shares on her Substack that the casting was withdrawn. She's a former editor-in-chief of Vanity Fair. As there was intense backlash to the news in the UK that Meghan Markle might be on the show.
2: Yeah, everybody's so... They're not happy that they're back.
1: Yeah.
2: Just
1: I guess
2: whatever.
1: Not. Yeah, they are back. They must have went back when I was in Spain because I didn't know that they came back.
2: My world's still spinning.
1: Yeah. Is it? CW has unexpectedly pulled Wednesday and Thursday's Miss USA and Miss Teen USA pageants from the schedule.
2: Uh-oh.
1: They're supposed to be this week and they've pulled them. After careful consideration and conversations with the Miss USA organization, CW Network has decided to forego next week's broadcast of the Miss USA and Miss Teen USA's pageants. Pageant organization blamed the decision on a contractual issue. Sudden change comes amid years of bad press. I mean, there's been a ton of that.
2: Mm-hmm.
1: So, Taylor Sheridan, you're familiar with Taylor Sheridan, right?
2: Yes, Yellowstone. Like everything
1: Everything he touches turns to gold, basically.
2: Mm-hmm.
1: One screenwriter is claiming that they are entitled to a chunk of all of that.
2: Oh, of course.
1: According to court documents, TV writer and entertainment journalist Lauren Sulkin is suing Sheridan, along with NBC Universal and Paramount, over what she claims is her idea. She claims she submitted a pilot script entitled Sovereign Nation to Sheridan's production company between 2016 and 2017 after she received a thanks but no thanks response from Sheridan's people. It was a matter of months before Yellowstone got the green light. And in the court documents, Sulkin claims that characters, storylines, overall tone, among all the similarities between her work and Yellowstone. She also provided the list of her characters and descriptions as well as plot lines. She has asked for an injunction to stop the show from potential ongoing and future copyright infringement. She's also asking for damages, which would include profits.
2: From good luck, sister.
1: A very high... Well, yes, maybe, but what if it's true?
2: Yeah, I shouldn't jump to conclusions. Yeah.
1: Because from what I understand, you know, and we actually, when I was in college, we actually had to submit an idea for a television show because I was, believe it or not, when I went to college, I actually majored in broadcasting. I know. And here I am today. Anyway, we had to submit a concept for a television show, and it's pretty detailed, and you get piles and piles of those things. And so these papers wind up all over the place. And it is conceivable that she submitted something amid all the other ones. Someone got, you know, a hold of it, looked at, gave it another second look, and said, wow, this is actually pretty good. So we'll just have to let this one unfold.
2: Yeah. And
1: right?
2: I'm kind of on the fence with her because it's like Taylor Sheridan's Paramount's golden boy.
1: Yeah.
2: And they're like the biggest, like with their merger and everything.
1: It's huge money. It's enormously popular, and read into that, enormously profitable.
2: Mm-hmm.
1: And it's we're talking a lot of money, so let's just wait and see what happens, I guess.
2: Good luck.
1: It's, let's see, afternoon train wreck. I'm just looking around and seeing what's on television tonight. And it's American Ninja Warrior's on.
2: Ooh.
1: And Beat Shazam is on.
2: Sweet. Decisions.
1: I don't even know. Yeah, no kidding. What am I going to do tonight? I don't see anything else.
2: Yeah, Mondays are always.
1: Yeah.
2: Antiques Roadshow.
1: Yeah, well, we can always do this.
0: Late night lineup on the train wreck.
1: TV Tonight brought to you by Shelton's Pizza. Late night lineup, there's not much there either. Watch What Happens on Bravo is preempted. Tonight Show starring Jimmy Fallon is a rerun. Seth Meyers is a rerun. Daily Show, Comedy Central, rerun. Oh, it's original on Kimmel tonight. So there's that. Tonight, guest host Jelly Roll.
2: Why not?
1: Guest hosting all this week. Sarah Niemitz? Niemitz?
2: I don't know.
1: Niemitz?
2: Not sure.
1: Neometeorite?
3: Strike one!
2: But she's lovely.
1: Jay Shetty.
2: He's a podcast.
1: Yeah, you got to be careful saying his name.
2: Yeah.
1: And Glenn Powell.
2: Actor.
1: On Jimmy Kimmel.
2: Ooh.
1: That's your late night lineup. That's it. Thanks, Holly.
2: You're welcome.
1: 1 minute after 5, afternoon train wreck, KQ.
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5 o'clock hour brought to you by RJ Sport and Cycle. 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Trainwreck tidbits. Tom Superior Street Trivia all happening this hour. That's full hour, man. It's Mellencamp on KQ.

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1: Good day, Detroit anchor, or co-anchor, Ryan Ermanni couldn't stop himself from cracking up live on TV, live on the air last Thursday when a colleague asked him, well, let's just see if the question's in here.
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5: 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Beaver is another word people use for the female private parts.
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5: 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I just can't believe that.
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0: Classic Rock KQ, Northland's number one radio station, Tom Petty. It is the afternoon train wreck right here on the studios of Superior Street and First Avenue East, where, incidentally, we are going to play Tom Superior Street Trivia coming up in just about a half an hour or so. Chance for you to win a gift card from Canal Park Brewery. That'll be on the way very soon.
1: Here's what's trending on the train wreck.
0: And trending is brought to you by North Star Heating and Cooling.
2: North Star, North Star, North Star Heating and Cooling.
0: Where to begin? Where to begin? Let's see. I want to click over to this and then to that. And there we are. The White House warning an economic D-Day. Those are their words coming for Iran. Treasury Secretary Scott Bessent said the new sanctions amount to an economic onslaught while offering the regime a chance to end hostilities. Speaking from the Treasury Department today, Bessent said Operation Economic Outcast will cut off Iran from exporting oil and other trade. Some of President Trump's executive order targeting mail-in voting is going to move ahead following today's Supreme Court decision. The order lifts the block from the lower court on many provisions, but the key provision giving the Postal Service oversight of mail-in voting remains on hold due to while a lower court battle plays out. This is all playing out just ahead of the 2026 midterm elections. By the way, President Trump voted by mail. A Wisconsin cat is stepping into the record books with an incredible feat of feet. He has 29 toes. Erebus Anomaly, a Maine Coon cat belonging to Kendra Vandenbloemer and Hunter Nett, earned the Guinness World Record for the most toes on a cat after his digits were counted at 29 toes. That's 11 more than the standard number for a domesticated feline. Polydactyly, the genetic trait that causes some cats to be born with extra toes, commonly found in Maine Coons, but his number of toes is the largest ever documented, 29. Previous record, 28, set by a Canadian pet named Jake in 2002. I like Jake's name better, honestly. And in Japan, 48-year-old father of the year, quote, father of the year candidate, is likely feeling fortunate that his name is being withheld after a story went public during his climb of Mount Fuji. On the 20th of August, he took the climb with his 7-year-old and 12-year-old sons with him. At the climb's sixth station, around 8,000 feet above sea level, the youngest boy said he was tired, so dad left him there and continued the journey with the oldest boy. The trip up the summit and back to the sixth station takes around 7.5 hours, and the 7-year-old kid had to wait there for every minute of it. While the kid was waiting, police were called. Father was ordered to return to get his son after reaching the eighth station. There are 10 stages in all. Later, the father admitted that he made a rash decision and he deeply regretted it. You just wait here, son. I'll be back in 7 hours. But, Dad, I'm only seven. That's all right. You've learned a few things. Here's a pocket knife in case anything happens, I guess. It is 522. It's the afternoon train wreck, Classic Rock KQ.
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15: I'm Chief Meteorologist Adam Lorch with Northern News Now. As we head into tonight, we're going to be seeing mostly cloudy skies with a chance of rain showers after midnight tonight. Lows will be in the 50s. That rain and thunderstorm chance lingers through early tomorrow morning, followed by partly cloudy skies midday, and then another round of scattered strong to severe storms possible Tuesday afternoon into the evening hours. We'll see high around 78 degrees tomorrow, southwest winds 5 to 10. With Northern News Now, I'm Adam Lorch for Classic Rock KQ.
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0: Five o'clock hour brought to you by RJ Sport and Cycle. It's Tom Robick here. Jesse off today, back again tomorrow. 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
2: 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I'm talking to you. Look at the radio. You see me? I got you. Your ribs move about 5 million times per year when you breathe. Going to be able to use that in the future, I guarantee you.
1: Tidbit number two.
2: You know that more than 20% of children report hearing voices. Over one out of five children hear voices. Research published in the British Journal of Psychiatry found that between 21 and 23% of children aged 11 to 13 report hearing voices. However, those auditory experiences are temporary oftentimes. They do not always mean that a child has severe mental illness. It's actually fairly normal. It'll go away. But if it doesn't go away, then you may want to check into some help.
1: Tidbit number three.
2: Decorations made from human bones adorn the interior of the Sedlec ossuary, the bone church, as the ossuary is considered, contains the bones of around 40,000 different people. Those bones are all arranged in different forms, such as garlands and altars, even a chandelier made out of human bones. Yeah, that's not disturbing at all. No, not at all.
1: Tidbit number four.
2: Making up to 5% of the global population, the United States. And yet, the U.S. has more than 20% of the world's prison population. Not exactly something to brag about, but there it is.
1: Tidbit number five.
2: And the U.S. military has six, count them six, not one, not two, not three, not four, not five, but six unrecovered nuclear weapons from Cold War era accidents known as broken arrows. Those six items were lost during aircraft crashes and accidents at sea between 1950 and 1968. And despite search efforts, all of those search efforts eventually abandoned because they could not find the things. Military maintains that the risk of an accidental nuclear detonation from those lost items extremely low. So it's not impossible, just extremely low, because the critical components are separated or missing safety arming mechanisms. But, you know, what if someone else happens to... Wasn't there a movie called Broken Arrow, like John Travolta was in it? And it was about just that, right? I think so. I seem to remember it was kind of a good movie. Anywho, that's your train wreck tidbits. 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It's 5:39 in the afternoon train wreck.
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Off Led Zeppelin 4, here's the final cut. 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

0: Classic Rock KQ, Northland's number one radio station. When the Levee Breaks, Led Zeppelin. That's actually a really good example of a song where Robert Plant is playing an instrument. He did all of their harmonica works in the recorded versions anyway. That was all Robert Plant. He does play guitar too, but he has said many times, "I don't play guitar. I didn't because we have Jimmy Page in our band, and that should be reason enough." It is 5:51 in the afternoon. A train wreck.
1: True. I'll go true.
0: No, let's do this.
2: Tom's Superior Street Trivia on the train wreck. Prepare to be mystified. Mystified. Prepare to be perplexed. Perplexed. Can you crack the code?
0: Okay, it is Tom's Superior Street Trivia. A chance for you to win a gift card from Canal Park Brewery. The phone number is 218-724-7625. 218-724-ROOK. If you guess correctly what I'm alluding to in this game, you will win the gift card from Canal Park Brewery. Here's the question. This is something I saw in the Superior Street area. It just so happens that it was not in the it was not on the street. And you'll see when the question arises. So I was using the KQ binoculars, not in a too creepy way, but maybe in some people's minds. I noticed a what leaning up against one of the office windows that I noticed in downtown Duluth. It was a second story window. I'm just perusing, trying to find a question. And here I see a what leaning up against one of the office windows in downtown Duluth. 218-724-7625, 218-724-ROCK. If you know what was leaning up against that window that I spotted using the KQ binoculars, then you will win the gift card from Canal Park Brewery. 218-724-7625. Hi, who is this?
3: Hey, it's Thomas. It's Tim.
0: All right, Tim. What are you thinking, man?
3: I'm going to go with a mannequin.
0: Mannequin is incorrect. Not a mannequin. That would be kind of disturbing. Hello there. You got to turn your radio down just a tad.
4: Turn it down.
0: There you go. What's your name?
4: A welcome sign, Jill.
0: Welcome sign, Jill, is incorrect. Not a welcome sign. Okay. Nope. 218-724-7625. Hello, what's your name?
5: Jim.
0: Jim, I saw with the KQ binoculars this thing leaning up against a window. One of the office windows downtown Duluth. What do you think it was?
5: I'm going to say a broom.
0: A broom is incorrect. But it is long and thin like a broom.

0: So you're on the right track, long and thin like a broom, but it was not a broom. Hi, what's your name?
1: Yeah, hi, this is Ted.
0: Hi, Ted. How are you today?
1: No, not too bad.
0: All right.
1: My guess is way off, so, but...
0: Well, how do you know? I mean, you never know.
1: Because I just heard you... Now, well, I was...
0: Well, then change your answer. Change your answer then, Ted. Come up with something else. You haven't given me an answer yet, so, you know.
1: Give me a vacuum cleaner.
0: Vacuum cleaner. Look at you, Ted, with the wrong answer.
1: Yeah.
0: Sorry about that, man. 218-724-7625. Good afternoon. Who is this?
2: Hi, this is Lisa.
0: Lisa? So what do you think was leaning up against that office window downtown Duluth?
2: How about a ladder?
0: Ladder is also incorrect. It's more long and thin like a broom, you know? Think more long and thin like a broom, but it's not a broom. It's just long and thin like one. Hello, who's this?
3: Al.
0: Al, what are you thinking?
3: Flag.
0: Flag is incorrect. Oh, whoa. I accidentally hang up on Al? Well, flag's not right anyway. Hello, what's your name?
4: This is Roy.
0: Roy? Long and thin, yep. Leaning up against that window downtown Duluth. What do you think it was?
4: Hockey stick.
0: Nope, not a hockey stick, you would think, right? Duluth and there. Somebody's got to have a hockey stick leaning up against something, but that's not it. 218-724-7625. Hi, who's this?
5: Jim again.
0: Hey, Jim again. What are you thinking now?
5: Pool cue.
0: No, but you're right about the recreational equipment. You got that part right, Jim, but it's not a pool cue. Hi, hello. What's going on?
6: Yeah, Frank from Tower.
0: All right. Well, what do you think the answer is?
6: I'm going to guess mop, but it's not a mop. I just heard your rec story, and I can't think of what I wanted to say, so I'm going mop.
0: Well, I suppose some people could use mop as a recreational tool.
6: Yeah,
0: but,
6: I think that. Yeah, I know.
0: Usually it's a punitive thing, you know. Go mop, and then you have to. But so that's not it. Thank you. 218-724. I don't know if it's usually a punitive thing. I mean, you know, it's something to clean the floor. Hello, who's this?
7: Hey, we love Lisa.
0: All right, well, let's go. Give me the right answer.
7: It's a squeegee.
0: Squeegee is incorrect. No, it's more like pool cue, you know, like a recreational item. Hello, who's this? Can't believe we haven't got the right answer yet. What's your name?
8: James.
0: All right, James. Let's just get the right answer and move on with this, okay?
8: Fishing pole.
0: You are 100% correct. It was a fishing pole leaning up against the window downtown Duluth. Somebody either coming from fishing or getting ready to go. It's my kind of person. Well done. What'd you say your name was again?
8: James.
0: James. All right, James. Where are you from?
8: Fredenburg.
0: Well, congratulations. You have won Tom Superior Street Trivia and a Canal Park Brewery gift card. Well done.
8: Sweet.
0: Don't go anywhere. I'm going to let you know how to pick that thing up. All right?
8: Okay.
0: That concludes Tom Superior Street Trivia. But guess what? We're going to do it tomorrow, and we're probably going to do it Wednesday as well. We got to make some good. And so tomorrow and Wednesday, brought to you by the good folks at Canal Park Brewery.
9: Let's get down.
0: Right on. It's 5:57. Afternoon train wreck, KQ.
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12: I hated doing full service. I did that for a while. It was okay.
13: Ladies didn't like it either.
12: But once in a while, that was an unsolicited shot. But once in a while, you get some old Gomer in there, and they wanted that windshield, every single bug right. or anything scraped off there. I'm like, dude, I've got a squeegee, man.
13: Yeah, go get a car wash.
12: No doubt.
14: We had. 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
14: 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I know.
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0: Northland's number one radio station, Classic Rock KQ. You have likely heard that Bret Michaels of Poison, we just heard, his comeback lasted one night. The 63-year-old Poison frontman canceling all remaining 2026 shows. Doctors ruling that he needs more months to recover from recent kidney stone surgeries, according to People magazine. He performed on Friday, Sugar Hill, Georgia, his first show back after multiple postponements. His team said medical staff decided quickly that he was not ready after all, and said, quote, "We're going to be pulling Bret off the road for the time being," as doctor said in a statement per Fox News, "so that he can rest," citing summer heat and impact on his blood sugar. He was going to be performing nearby here. Obviously, the rest of the shows are postponed, so if you have tickets, you seek out the venue and look for a refund that way. It is the Afternoon Train Wreck here on Classic Rock KQ.
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0: Looks like overnight lows right around 57. Pretty good chance of rain throughout the day. It's starting tomorrow morning and then really kind of continuing throughout the day. Could be about a half inch of rain, so some significant precipitation tomorrow. And then on Wednesday, looks like a chance of rain at high near 75. Sir Paul McCartney and Wings on Classic Rock KQ.

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1: That's not what I'm talking about at all. That's just awful. Quit giving them beers.
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0: Northland's number one radio station, Classic Rock KQ. It is Tom here in the afternoon train wreck. Tomorrow morning, the boys on the KQ Morning Show get underway at 6 o'clock or so with Days of Celebration from North Shore Towing and Recovery. 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

Van Halen and Classic Rock KQ, Northland's number one radio station. That'll wrap it up for the train wreck. 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